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It is Bo today in a 22-song music marathon. Coming up, an epic track from Prince and the Revolution. For now, though, Milky and Mall Grab getting a mashup. It's Just the Way You Are at Wave 96.5. 22 back-to-back.

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0: 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It's Divine Feelings wrapping up our 22-song music marathon. And by this morning, hey, coming up, we've got one from Ray, who's now had a plaque installed on her ex-boyfriend's favourite pub. It simply reads, a British heritage, 27th of February 2019, Ray experienced her greatest heartbreak she has ever known here. They say success is the best revenge. I don't know. A plaque at your ex's favourite pub may very well be right up there. She's next at Wave 96.5. You keep
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0: 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Now, if you would like to hug your mum and give her the Mother's Day of a lifetime, if she's not about, we have an opportunity for you with Lindell and Crammy's Reunite Flight. 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Last year, Emma flew back from New Zealand to the Illawarra to be reunited with her mum at Shell Harbour. That could be you, and that's way better than sending a box of chocolates or a bunch of flowers. Coming up, we've got Lady Gaga. 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
1: We're giving you the chance to travel around the world with 15K spending money and to get some inspiration on where maybe you should be looking to go. We're going to be talking to the Chief Hangover Officer from right here in the Illawarra that was given the task of travelling Europe and testing their parties and hangover cure. 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
2: 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Got me.

0: 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It's Bo today, nearly 11 o'clock. So Miles Smith, Niall Horan's new is coming. And Three Doors Down. As we have your workday taken care of, it's Wave 96.5.
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19: Partly cloudy, top of 21 today. Dave Clark with the 11 o'clock update. The PM's preparing to take the wraps off his latest fuel security package aimed at bolstering supplies of petrol, jet fuel and diesel. He's also expected to provide more detail on how the government's covering the cost of the temporary reduction in petrol tax. Treasury is continuing to spruik a reasonable budget ahead of it being handed down next week. Comes after the Reserve Bank warned the government against handing out cost of living relief amid fears it'll only fuel inflation after they were forced to hike rates again yesterday. Jim Chalmers telling Nine that they're taking the inflation challenge seriously.
3: There won't be a heap more stimulus in the budget. In fact, the budget will wind back spending overall, and that's because we recognise that even though the budget's not the primary driver of these price spikes that we're seeing in our economy right now, we can play a helpful role in the fight against inflation.
19: Extensive work said to be carried out on the Mount Ousley interchange project soon. Drivers should be aware of the works around Mount Ousley Road. That'll have a number of road closures from midnight Friday, May 22 to 4 a.m. Monday, May 25, all depending on the weather. Crews will set up electronic messaging signs to advise of the major road closures dates in advance. The knockdown has gone to plan for Kymer Council, and they have the photos to prove it. Council's reporting the demolition of the original Blue Haven Terralong Nursing Home has gone smoothly. The nursing home, which was vacated back in 2019, had become unsafe due to structural damage, mould and some vandalism as well. Contractors spent several months dismantling the structures adjacent to Kymer Leisure Centre, and Council has put up time-lapse images on its website showing the work from start to finish. Also today, the World Health Organization says human-to-human transmission of hantavirus is likely on board a cruise ship where three passengers have died, and community preschool teachers and educators will rally in Sydney this morning, calling on the New South Wales government to fund fair pay rises.
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19: Titans coach Josh Hannay has made a number of changes to his forward pack for Friday's clash against the Roosters. Cooper Bye's been named to start at lock after impressing in the opening 2 months of the NRL. He says while the results haven't gone their way, he's loving his role.
4: I guess my first sort of year, you know, in, I guess, playing consistent, I guess, NRL now, played a couple games now, but you know, I always just try to do my best and give my best hand for the team. And whether, I guess because it is a team sport, whether, you know, we play good together or not, I'm always trying to do my best.
19: This weekend sees round three in Illawarra Rugby League first grade. The first of three matches kicking off Saturday afternoon with the Rural at home to Collies. That's followed by two matches on Sunday. West taking on Corrimal, while Dapto travel north to face the Sutherland Loftus Pirates. The latter has Collies in first place, followed by the Rural and then Dapto. And Arsenal, the first team through to the European Champions League final after a 1-0 win over Atletico Madrid this morning. They'll play either PSG or Bayern Munich in the decider. We'll check Wave 96.5 weather next.
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1: 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Weather.
19: Partly cloudy today, top of 21. Windy, mostly fine Thursday, Friday. Top's a little cooler, just 19. Right now it's 20 in Warrawong on Wave 96.5.
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To Cass and Debbie at the Illawarra Yacht Club, they are preparing the room. We are playing for the very first time musical bingo there tonight at the Yachty. It's free to play. Your chance to get amongst $400 in cash. 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
1: We're giving you the chance to travel around the world with 15K spending money and to get some inspiration on where maybe you should be looking to go. We're going to be talking to the Chief Hangover Officer from right here in the Illawarra that was given the task of travelling Europe and testing their parties and hangover cure. 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
2: There's also a medical condition that's apparently affecting women at the moment as well. 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

0: bit of cloud around the Illawarra on our way to a top at lunchtime of about 23 degrees. Enjoy the sunshine if you can, because it's going to be cold and windy tomorrow. Hey, only a handful of sleeps until Mother's Day.
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0: Morning, you've got Dino. Jess of Haywards Bay was chatting to Lyndall and Crammy. She's very keen to reconnect with a loved one this Mother's Day.
3: Yes, I'd love to. My beautiful son, Lockie, who's over in Scotland at the moment, he went over in 2021, went for a bit of a little gap holiday and has never come home.
4: Did he fall in love over there? Why'd he stay?
3: 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He loved the Scottish weather, very weirdly.
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3: 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Saw him in 2022 when I went over to see him for his 21st.
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0: Oh, nice win yesterday afternoon with Mick, Charlotte of Fig Tree. Congratulations. 10 questions, 30 seconds. The Illawarra's easiest quiz is back and the cash reloaded. 4 o'clock this afternoon here at Wave 96.5. 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

0: 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Yeah, Nick Kershaw on the flashback lunch today, along with Flo Rida. 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
10: Hey there, Saskia Channing here with your midday news briefing. National Cabinet has met this morning with the Prime Minister announcing the ongoing fuel crisis will be addressed in next week's federal budget. Anthony Albanese says the move will see an expansion of our fuel reserves to making sure we have at least 50 days of fuel supply and storage of diesel and aviation fuel.
11: An Australian fuel security and resilience package. This is aimed at making sure that Australians can have more confidence in protecting our energy sovereignty, not just during this crisis, but going forward as well.
10: The so-called ISIS brides will return to Australia. The group of four women and nine children are expected to arrive in tomorrow. Home Affairs Minister Tony Burke maintains the government is not providing any assistance.
12: They made an appalling, disgraceful decision. If any of these individuals find their way back to Australia, if they have committed crimes, they can expect to face the full force of the law without exception.
10: Hundreds of preschool teachers, parents and children from across New South Wales have gathered today in Sydney protesting over pay. The Independent Education Union is urging the New South Wales government to increase community preschool funding in the June budget. It says better wages are urgently needed to address staff shortages and avoid higher fees for families. A Kiama councillor will skip the state government's visit to town on May 19. The Mercury reporting Mike Cairns is planning to boycott the community cabinet session, pushing back against proposed council amalgamations with Shell Harbour, a performance improvement order and housing targets of 900 homes by 2029. He's labelled the plans ultimatums. And Shell Harbour Council is rolling out new return and earn bin baskets to boost recycling and cut litter. They've been installed at key spots, including Shell Harbour Surf Club, Albion Park RSL and the Lake Illawarra PCYC.
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10: Penrith enforcer Liam Martin is the latest high-profile player to show interest in joining the PNG Chiefs. He's one of six Panthers stars, including Nathan Cleary and Isaiah Yeo, who will become free agents in November. Martin says the lure of joining the new franchise is a tempting one.
15: Certainly interesting one. To be part of something like that would be pretty incredible. So, yeah, obviously can't rule it out, but, there's still, I can't even, talk to him until November.
10: And a former Wollongong Wolves junior has had the call up to the Green and Golds. Gabriel Lombardi has been called into the Joey squad for the under-17 Asian Cup, replacing Sydney FC player Akol Akon, who's withdrawn due to A-League finals commitments. The Aussies open their campaign tonight against India.
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13: 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Weather.
10: Partly cloudy today with some scattered showers about with top temps of 21 degrees. Overcast and windy tomorrow, 17 degrees the top. Friday, windy again but mostly sunny with tops of 20. Right now it's 19 degrees in Lake Heights on Wave 96.5.
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Wave 96.5, we're doing the Illawarra's best music while you work. You've got Dino. If you're a Fooey's fan, your favourite toy is their new album that it's just dropped. We've got some classic Fooey's in the tick with My Hero. That's 7 minutes away. Flashback lunch at Wave 96.5. You've done that.

0: The Fooey's wrap up the flashback lunch at Wave 96.5. This is Dino with the Illawarra's best music while you work. A little bit of cloud around today and on a way to a top of 23 degrees. Hey, if you've got tickets to Guy Sebastian, well done. Tomorrow night's show is going to be a cracker. It's the 100 Times Around the Sun Australian Tour. Swings into the Wollongong Entertainment Centre tomorrow night. And I want to pre-warn you, Guy does this pretty cool thing where he wanders in amongst the crowd and takes requests and then, you know, throws to the band to come up with the song, and he uses his iPhone to pull up the lyrics. And someone even requested the Beatles. Look, if you haven't got a ticket yet, grab it. It's going to be an epic night. Guy Sebastian, 100 Times Around the Sun tomorrow night at the Wollongong Entertainment Centre. Enjoy. We'll get back to the music with Somba. It's the Illawarra's best music at Wave 96.5.
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0: 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It's Dino. Well, the Reserve Bank, we copped it again yesterday. Another interest rate rise on the way. And we're being told to prepare for another hefty jump in the cost of petrol at the Bowser sometime in the next week. That spike should happen. 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And we'll get you in the running for that $1,000 free fuel. Good luck. A new Aussie music star, Rachel Fahim. She's only in the Illawarra like 10 days ago. This show right in Wollongong City at La La La's. Got a huge hit on her hands with Deep End. 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
1: We're giving you the chance to travel around the world with 15K spending money and to get some inspiration on where maybe you should be looking to go. We're going to be talking to the Chief Hangover Officer from right here in the Illawarra that was given the task of travelling Europe and testing their parties and hangover cures. So no one knows how to party better than her. We'll get the tips from Jet Setting Jackie tomorrow.
2: There's also a medical condition that's apparently affecting women at the moment as well. And I'm not really sure if it's more a medical condition or a choice that women are actually making, but we'll get to all the nitty-gritty details tomorrow on the show. We're back live from 5.

0: It sounds like someone's at the door. Hmm, not sure why we have a doorbell. 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We're too busy playing new music right now.
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0: Deep End, Rachel Fahim, brand new music to Wave 96.5. She's Aussie too. We love that. Prime Minister Albo has come out today and addressed how he's going to shore things up for us in terms of petrol and diesel supply. We'll get you across that with Saskia in just a moment. 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
19: Hey there, Saskia Channing here with you. The Treasurer continues to push the idea of a responsible budget ahead of it being handed down next Tuesday. It comes hours after the RBA warned the government not to hand out further cost of living measures so as not to pour fuel on the inflation fire. Jim Chalmers on 7 says the government is hoping hoping to help inflation, not hinder.
1: Even though budgets aren't the primary driver of prices in our economy, interest rates didn't go up yesterday because of government spending. We can play a helpful role in the fight against inflation, and that's what the budget will be all about.
19: The Prime Minister has criticised a cohort of ISIS-linked Australians who are planning to return home from Syria. 13 people are due to touch down tomorrow, federal police confirming some of them are expected to be arrested. Anthony Albanese says investigations will occur.
5: As we've said many times, any members of this cohort who have committed crimes can expect to face the full force of the law, and that will occur.
19: The Energy Minister has given an update on Australia's fuel reserves. Chris Bowen says we received more than 90 shiploads of fuel in April, which was the biggest we've had all year.
7: And that means we have more fuel in Australia today than we did when the bombing of Iran began. And that's no small thing. That's government and industry working together.
19: A crackdown on dodgy vehicles across the Illawarra has seen 18 cars taken off the roads. Operation Spoiler saw around 40 highly modified cars identified as being involved in antisocial driving behaviours around Mount Kira, Darks Forest and Knights Hill, rounded up at Bulleye Showgrounds on Sunday. Police issuing more than 65 infringement and defect notices, while cancelling the registrations of more than 20 drivers who were directed to attend the inspection but didn't show up. And Shell Harbour Council's rolling out new return and earn bins to keep bottles and cans out of landfill. They're now in place across the city, including the Lake Illawarra PCYC, Stockland Retail Park and Shell Harbour Surf Club.
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19: Arsenal have reached their first European Champions League final in 20 years. The side sealing a 1-0 win against Atletico Madrid early this morning. They'll now play either reigning champs PSG or German giants Bayern Munich in the decider. And Wollongong's own Gabriel Lombardi is getting his shot with the Joeys. The ex-Wolves product has had a last-minute call-up to Australia's under-17 Asian Cup squad ahead of the tournament in Saudi Arabia. The Joeys kick off their campaign tonight, our time, against India, chasing World Cup qualification.
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17: 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Weather.
19: Partly cloudy today with some scattered showers about with top temps of 21 degrees. Overcast and windy tomorrow, 17 degrees the top. Friday, windy again but mostly sunny with tops of 20. Right now it's 19 degrees in Shell Cove on Wave 96.5.
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Reunite Flight from Wave 96.5's Lyndall & Crammy. It's your chance to be reunited with someone you love this Mother's Day, this Sunday. It's Dino. I'll give you all the winning details you need in exactly 9 minutes. 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
1: Smidge of cloud around the Illawarra. We've got 23 degrees at the Bulleye Beach Cafe. It's Wave 96.5 and this is Dino. Only a handful of sleeps. Get ready for Mother's Day.
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1: Jess of Haywards Bay chatting to Wave 96.5's Lindell and Crammy this morning. Give them details about who she would love to reunite with this weekend for Mother's Day.
4: My mum.
5: Your mum? Yeah, and where does she live?
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6: Is she originally from the Illawarra here and moved away to Tamworth?
4: She lived in Albion Park.
6: Okay.
5: Oh, and why the move?
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5: 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You're up there in the top three at least.
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18: Babe, don't make a sound. 2 a.m. low, gotta keep it down. 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Give me some verb, I ain't talking now. 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
1: We're giving you the chance to travel around the world with 15K spending money and to get some inspiration on where maybe you should be looking to go. 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

0: Dave, 96.5, and this is Dino. Excited about playing musical bingo for the very first time tonight at the Illawarra Yacht Club. Free to play, your chance to get amongst $400, and you can sing till your heart's content. We'll see you there after 6 for a 6:30 start at the Illawarra Yacht Club musical bingo. The federal government gearing up to hand down the budget next week. A few things have been leaked. Saskia will update us with Wave 96.5 news, sport and weather next. Then Mick is here with Noah Kahan and a flashback from Live. Good chance at that $1,000 too with the Illawarra's easiest quiz. Yeah, this, it's coming up after 4.
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10: Wave 96.5. First with the Illawarra's traffic.
11: M1 Kirriville, broken down truck southbound lane 1 just at Mount Lucy Road with the northbound run M1 steady up towards Sydney. Albion Park behind the airport getting busy all directions. Terry Tongara, Shell Harbour and Shell Harbour. Busy both ways of Wattle Road, Crimby Bypass, Windang Road, travelling well. Today only, KFC's serving up hot, crispy, juicy wicked wings for just $1. 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
13: Hey there, Saskia Channing here with your 3pm news briefing. A body has been recovered following a crash just north of our patch in the Royal National Park. The driver managed to free himself following the crash at Audley Weir overnight while his passenger became stuck. The body of the man in his 20s found by police divers around 10:20 this morning. The Treasurer says the government has no intention to worsen inflation by offering more cost of living relief in next week's budget. Jim Chalmers on 7 saying the question from RBA Governor Michelle Bullock was hypothetical.
14: What would happen if the government pumped a heap of extra money into the economy? We don't intend to do that. We intend to responsibly, carefully wind back spending.
13: 13 women and children linked to Islamic State will return home to Australia tomorrow. The group of 4 women and 9 children have been given the green light to leave Syria. Home Affairs Minister Tony Burke says the government is not helping the group, which he says can expect to face the full force of the law.
15: The government is not repatriating and will not repatriate. The government is not assisting and will not assist these individuals. They made an appalling, disgraceful decision.
13: A crackdown on dodgy vehicles across the Illawarra has seen 18 cars taken off the roads. Operation Spoiler saw around 40 highly modified cars identified as being involved in antisocial driving behaviours around Mount Kira, Darks Forest and Knights Hill rounded up at Bulleye Showgrounds on Sunday. Police issuing more than 65 infringement and defect notices, while cancelling the registrations of more than 20 drivers who were directed to attend the inspection but didn't show up. And a Southern Region police officer has fronted court over a drink driving offence. According to the Merc, the senior constables copped a $250 fine and a three-month licence suspension over the incident in Cringilla back in March.
12: Never seen before low prices on outdoor furniture, barbecues and clearance stock. All must go. 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
13: A mostly unchanged Blues lineup is set to hit enemy turf in Brisbane next week for Origin 2. Roosters prop Rima Butler has been named on the bench in what'll be her debut Origin game, while former Helensburgh junior Kezia Apps has been moved off the bench to start in the second row, filling the gap left by an injured Tiana Penetani-Grey. And returning Dragon star Hannah Southwell has been named on the extended bench. Meantime, Shell Harbour's Tegan Berry is back on the interchange. Coromel's Keely Nizar returns as hooker. And on the other side, the Red V's Shanae Sazolka is on the bench again for the Maroons.
12: Aragon Ford Yalla, the Illawarra's number one Ford dealer. 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Weather.
13: Partly cloudy today with some scattered showers about with top temps of 21 degrees. Overcast and windy tomorrow, 17 degrees the top. Friday, windy again but mostly sunny with tops of 20. Right now it's 19 degrees in Windang on Wave 96.5.
12: Alto Wollongong and now the home of Gilly. Coromel Street, Wollongong. 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
0: Hello! Let's do it, baby. Hope you're having a good Wednesday. Yes, it is Mick here to drive you home. Big show on the way, as per usual. Got $1,000 I want to give away once again with the Illawarra's easiest quiz we did yesterday. Charlotte from Fig Tree, by the skin of her teeth, got that final answer in just before the buzzer went off. It was magical. She's now $1,000 richer, and you could be too after 4 o'clock. Also, don't forget to call up, get involved in the show at any point in time. You go in the running to win a Dyson Supersonic hairdryer for your mum ahead of Mother's Day, all thanks to Domain. Jeez, is there anything else we could give away here at Wave 96.5? Oh, that's right. A holiday worth $30,000. Yeah, I'll tell you more about it next on Wave 96.5.

0: Night on Wave 96.5, the home to the Illawarra's best music. Hello, you got Mick driving you home. Coming up, we've got another advice for criminals. However, the criminal in question is me, and I need your advice. I'll tell you why, the predicament I have put myself in. I'll do that next, because we here at Wave 96.5 have a $30,000 holiday to give it away. All you got to do is register at our website. We're doing this.
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0: unknown. WaveFM.com.au, that is where you go to enter. And then you patiently sit there with your fingers and toes crossed and, well, any other body part that you can contort. And hopefully that $30,000 holiday is all yours. Around the World and 15K, that is exactly what Kylie from Coonawarra has done. Kylie, how are you?
3: Good, thank you.
0: How are you feeling since entering?
3: Bit nervous.
0: I get that. I mean, the trip of a lifetime is on the cards. How badly do you need a holiday?
3: Oh, big time. We haven't had a holiday since before COVID.
0: Oh, gosh.
3: Mm-hmm.
0: What was your last holiday?
3: We went on a cruise to New Zealand.
0: Oh, very nice. Very nice. Yes. Is that what you'll kind of be doing if you win this? Will you go on a cruise again?
3: Oh, we've always liked to fly to Hawaii and have a bit of a holiday and sightsee and then cruise home.
0: Oh, nice. Have you been to Hawaii before?
3: No, never. We were going to do it just as COVID happened, and then COVID happened, so we couldn't do it.
0: And you've just not had the money or the time to actually do this trip since?
3: Yes, that's right. Oh. And now we have no children that need to come with us. We can do it both the two of us.
0: That's the best part.
3: Yes.
0: It's just a nice, cheeky little couple's trip to Hawaii for a couple of weeks and then cruise all the way back here to the Illawarra.
3: Yeah, that's right, yes. And not next year, the year after, we'll be 20 years married, so...
0: What?
3: Yes, my husband says he's going to get out on parole then.
0: Oh, that's great. 20th anniversary and there's still love in the air, it sounds.
3: Yes, there is.
0: Yeah. Well, fingers crossed for you, Kylie, for you and your hubby. You could celebrate your 20th wedding anniversary in style with Wave 96.5's Around the World and 15K. Forget about the kids. Say aloha to Hawaii. You are in the draw. Good luck.
3: Oh, I love it big time. Thank you very much.
0: All thanks to Visigoddess Marketing. 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
13: 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This afternoon, I have a stack of freebies up for grabs and I'm hanging out at Cully Bay Park in Warrawong. 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
1: We're giving you the chance to travel around the world with 15K spending money and to get some inspiration on where maybe you should be looking to go. 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

0: 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Mick driving you home, keeping you company, playing the Illawarra's best music and always encouraging calls 4275-1965, especially this week because right before Mother's Day, we're giving away a Dyson Supersonic hairdryer. And if you want to spoil Mum with this gift, all you got to do is just call up, get involved in the show, 4275-1965, okay? It's all thanks to Domain. Discover gift ideas Mum will love this Mother's Day, like the Supersonic Dyson hairdryer from Domain Electrical Warrawong. And frankly, I need you to call because I need your help.
1: You want my advice?
2: Are you really that dumb? Yes, are you really that dumb? Are you that dumb, hoodlum? They are not smart. That's why we've got advice for criminals.
0: The criminal in question is me. I have done something bad and I just need your advice, all right? Maybe just to calm my conscience or to, you know, lock me up and throw away the key. Long story short, over the weekend, I went to my favourite cinema here in the Illawarra. Hoyts in Warrawong. I went and watched The Devil Wears Prada 2 with my lovely partner Amber. Great movie, by the way. Patrick Bramall, Aussie superstar, nails it. You can go and watch it. Check it out at Hoyts in Warrawong. They've also got those motion box recliners that move with all the action on screen. There wasn't a whole lot of action, so get it for a different movie. That's all I'm saying. Anyway, that's beside the point. What happened was during the movie, I needed to go to the toilet. So I get up, I leave, and while I'm going down the stairs, I look down and notice a $20 note. I'm like, oh, payday? So I go out, go to the toilet. I text my girlfriend in the movie. I'm like, I've just seen money on the floor. Should I pick it up? She said, yes. And yep, I am roping her in, all right? Because if I go down, she comes with me. She says, pick it up on the way in. I'm like, oh, but it's someone's. But I mean, they don't know if they've lost it. So I just did the whole sneaky pick up $20, put them in my pocket, sit back down. Within like a minute, someone from behind us in the row got up, went down to where I picked up the $20 note, looked it down, and then walked back to their seat. So I have had this plaguing my mind since Sunday night. Did they know that they dropped $20 there? And they saw me pick it up, they saw the 20 and gone, oh, that's where it is. Now, I didn't return it. I kept it. I put it in my wallet. I walked out. I did think about giving it to the lovely staff at Hoyts in Warrawong and going, hey, I found $20 on the cinema floor, hoping someone would come and claim it. But then I was like, who's going to try and claim $20? But again, with the cost of living and the interest rate hike, I mean, $20 goes a long way nowadays. I just want to know, 4275-1965, have I done the bad thing? Am I in the wrong? Should I have handed in the cash? Or after the movies, put my hand up and said, did anyone lose $20? Or, because I just found it in the middle of the movies, is it fair game? All right? I need your advice. 4275-1965. I'll also put you in the running for that Dyson Supersonic hairdryer too. Help your boy out.
3: 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First with the Illawarra's traffic.
4: M1 Kiraville, earlier broken down truck, southbound Lane 1 at Mount Usley Road. Oak Flats, New Lake, entrance road busy down towards Pioneer Drive and Albion Park. Terry Tongara busy behind the airport, all directions. Privy Bypass, Windsane Road, travelling well. 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That's last traffic on Wave 96.5, the Illawarra's best music.
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0: in the cinema, Hoyts and Warrawong, during the movie. It was on the stair while I was going up to my seat, and I took it and I didn't give it to anyone. I didn't hand it in to the staff members. I didn't ask anyone. I just pocketed it. And I just need to wash off this guilty conscience if I've got one, or lock me up and throw away the key. So 4275 1965. Am I in the wrong? But what is your advice for this criminal? First up, we got Zelia from Tungara. What's your thoughts?
1: Yes, I think you should have given it to the lovely staff at Hoyts.
0: Yeah.
1: The money, the $20. Yeah.
0: So I'm in the wrong?
1: Yeah, I think so.
0: Okay, that's all right. I was hoping for the rub of the green, but that's all right, Zelia. You're saying I'm in the wrong?
1: Yeah, I think.
0: Okay. Yeah, it's not... I don't even feel like I'm in trouble. I just feel like you sound like a disappointed mother right now, to be honest. You're like, Michael.
1: Yes.
0: Oh, yeah. That's all right. Thank you so much for the call, Zelia.
1: Thank you.
0: I've got Demi and young Skylar from Albion Park on the line here. Hello, guys.
2: Hi, how are you?
0: I am good. How are you going?
2: Not too bad.
0: You got some advice for me?
2: Yeah, see, I would probably go with both ways. I have an experience. We were at the farm at Killaloe.
0: Oh, yeah.
2: Over the summer. And when we're walking on the sand, my daughter Skylar points out a crisp $100 bill.
0: Whoa!
2: On the sand. Yeah. And I'm like, no, like, I automatically assume that people have set it up to catch people out, you know, being a bit sneaky, grabbing some notes on the ground. So yeah. I'm like, no, don't grab it. So we walked off and we just kept on looking behind us. And immediately, like 10 seconds afterwards, there was a group of girls and grabbed it and just walked away. So it was a missed opportunity.
0: Yeah.
2: But yeah, you never know if someone's just watching and waiting to just catch you up on it.
0: So you're saying I have done the wrong thing?
2: It's a yes and no.
0: Okay. All right. You know what? That's all right. Play Switzerland. That's okay.
2: Yep. Yep.
0: Thanks, guys.
2: All good. Bye.
0: We'll take one more. Saf in Cringilla, how are
3: you? Yeah, good. How are you, Mick?
0: That's good. I am doing well, but I'm still undecided as to whether or not I am a good guy or I have done something horrible.
3: Look, you are still a great guy, but maybe this time you did the wrong thing.
0: Damn it.
3: You made the wrong decision. You're not a bad person.
0: Should I have just left it there, not picked up the $20?
3: No, I would have picked it up.
0: Okay.
3: Handed it in and told them to say that I found money, but if someone can tell me how much it was and whereabouts they might have dropped it, then hand it to that person. That way you know it's going to the right person. Because if you just say $20, everyone will say they've lost it.
0: But I mean, Saf, it was $20. I mean...
3: It's a lot of money. Like, my daughter lost $20 on an escalator.
0: Oh, jeez. I was so worried you were about to say, my daughter lost $20 at a session of The Devil Wears Prada in Warrawong on the weekend too.
3: No, my answer would have been a bit different if it was.
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20: Wave 96.5. First with the Illawarra's traffic.
21: M1, Unanderra down to Berkeley, slowing southbound. Northbound the M1, busy up towards Fig Tree, approaching the avenue. Avenue busy westbound onto the Princess Highway Fig Tree. That's busy both ways at the avenue. Behind the airport, busy. Terry Tongara, all directions. Behold, the Lychee Bopa refresher. KFC's humble lemonade has ascended, swirled with exotic lychee syrup, delicate floral osmanthus, and popping boba. Bit posh. That's last traffic on Wave 96.5, the Illawarra's best music.
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22: Hey there, Saskia Channing here with your 4pm news briefing. The ISIS brides are on their way back to Australia, having secured flights out of Syria. But federal police say the women and children will be met by officers.
23: Some individuals will be arrested and charged. Some will face continued investigations when they arrive in Australia.
22: AFP Commissioner Chrissy Barrett there. While the government hasn't helped them return home, taxpayers will have to foot the bill for their reintegration into Australia. The opposition leaders criticised the federal government's $10 billion fuel security and resilience package, the money establishing a 1 billion litre dual reserve to make sure we have 50 days of petrol, diesel and jet fuel. But Angus Taylor says that doesn't go far enough.
24: We've said that the MSA should get to 60 days and that'll take the totals up towards that 90 days we want to see. So, I mean, we've been saying that for some time. I've laid out a pathway to do it. We've laid out the costings. To do that, the government needs to get on with it. They're not going that far, and that's disappointing.
22: A Kiama councillor will skip the state government's visit to town on May 19. The Mercury reporting Mike Cairns is planning to boycott the community cabinet session, pushing back against proposed council amalgamations with Shell Harbour, a performance improvement order and housing targets of 900 homes by 2029. He's labelled the plans ultimatums. And Shell Harbour Council is rolling out new return and earn bin baskets to boost recycling and cut litter. They've been installed at key spots including Shell Harbour Surf Club, Albion Park RSL and the Lake Illawarra PCYC.
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22: Very little change to the New South Wales lineup ahead of Origin 2, with the Blues keen to replicate their Game 1 victory next week in Brisbane. A minor shuffle to replace an injured Tiana Penetani-Grey has seen former Helensburgh Tiger Kezia Apps moved off the bench into the second row, while returning Dragon star Hannah Southwell has been named on the extended bench. Coach John Strange says he's confident in what the squad can bring to Game 2.
25: They all worked hard for each other, so that was really pleasing. So we're looking to take that mindset up to Suncorp and obviously hope to improve on our play as well.
22: Meantime, there's been no change for our other local stars. Shell Harbour's Tegan Berry named on the interchange again after a solid Origin debut last week, while Coromel's Keely Nizza is back in the number 9 jersey.
0: Harrigan Ford Yalla, the Illawarra's number 1 Ford dealer. 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Weather.
22: Remaining cloudy into the evening with an overnight low of 14 degrees. Overcast and windy tomorrow, 17 degrees the top. Friday, windy again, but mostly sunny with tops of 20. Right now it's 20 degrees in Jarrowa on Wave 96.5.
0: Alto Wollongong and now the home of Gilly. Coromel Street, Wollongong.
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2: Thank you, Saskia. Hello. Yes, it is Mick here to drive you home. I'm still here. The coppers haven't come knocking on this the station door to lock me up after I admitted I did technically steal $20 over the weekend. It was on the ground. I picked it up. I thought it was fair game. But as the calls we just heard from before, apparently that was a big no-no. We're still getting more calls, actually, about it all. Let's take one more. Tracy from Flinders. Hello.
3: Hi, how are you?
2: I'm good. How are you?
3: Good. I just think everyone's giving you a hard time.
2: Oh, thank you.
3: Look, I would have took it as well.
2: Okay. You know what, Tracy? That makes me feel so much better.
3: Yeah. Look, you know, people say one thing, but then they do another. So.
2: Okay, so you're calling everyone else out. That just gave me grief.
3: Absolutely.
2: Good to know. All right, Tracy, well, if I do want to commit any other dastardly crimes in the future, I know I got an accomplice.
3: Just call me.
2: Thanks, Tracy. You're a legend.
3: See you, Darryl.
2: Look, I may have stolen $20, but can you take $1,000 off me next? 4275 1965. It's Illawarra's easiest quiz. We had a winner yesterday. Charlotte from Fig Tree nailed it. Can we go back to back? I feel it in the air. I feel it in my loins. If you can answer 10 easy quiz questions in 30 seconds, $1,000 is going home with you the right way on Wave 96.5.

0: Bieber. 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You've got Mick driving you home. I won't be alone very shortly, no. The Lean Mean Dean Machine going to be joining me next to talk all things Stars of Wollongong, how his dance rehearsals are going, and his fundraisers. What are they? When are they? How can you get involved? Tell you more next. Dino, sticking around, joining me on the show next, because right now I got $1,000 I want to give away if you can answer 10 easy quiz questions in 30 seconds.
1: It's the Illawarra's easiest quiz.
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0: Bernadette from Wollongong has called up. How are you?
6: I'm fantastic. How are you?
0: Good. I'm doing well. $1,000. We had a winner yesterday, Charlotte from Fig Tree. Did you hear it?
6: I heard her. She did very well.
0: She did very well. Do you reckon you could channel your inner Charlotte right now, Bernadette?
6: Oh, my God. Fine. I'll try.
0: That's right. Shake it off. All right. Just focus for the next 30 seconds for me, okay?
6: Okay.
0: All right. $1,000. What would you put it towards?
6: Clothes. Myself, I'd be selfish. Oh. Sorry, kids.
0: No. No, who cares? You won the money fair and square.
6: Yeah, damn right.
0: Yeah, good. Is there a certain item of clothing? Okay, well, actually, no. Big, I mean, Devil Wears Prada too. It's out. So everyone's talking about high fashion, the Met Gala. Would you spend $1,000 on one very nice piece of clothing, or would you get like a range of stuff from Kmart, Target, Big Dubs?
6: I'm a tight bum. I'd go for the range of things. Yeah. I'd go for a few.
0: Yeah. You can't go wrong with a bit of Anko and a bit of Commons, hey?
6: Oh, 100%.
0: Yeah. All right, Bernadette. Well, let's win you a brand new wardrobe. All you got to do for me is answer 10 easy quiz questions in 30 seconds, okay?
6: Okay.
0: And if you don't know, pass, okay?
6: Okay. All right.
0: What's my name?
6: Mick.
0: What day of the month were you born?
6: May.
0: What is 4 plus 1?
6: 5.
0: Name an Illawarra suburb starting with N.
6: Narrawali.
0: Did the interest rate go up or down?
6: Up.
0: Name an actress in The Devil Wears Prada.
6: What's her name? Anne Hathaway.
0: In which country is the Eiffel Tower in?
6: Paris.
0: What's the name of the main character, main female character in Seinfeld?
6: Elaine.
0: Yes. Oh, Bernadette. I like how fast you are with answering the questions.
6: Okay.
0: Sadly, we didn't get through all of them, and we didn't get a couple of them right, I guess you could say, because you gave me the, like, with that last one before, in which country is the Eiffel Tower in? You said Paris. Then you corrected yourself to France.
6: Yeah.
0: Like, earlier, I said, what day of the month were you born in? And you said May.
6: Yeah. What day of the month?
0: Yeah.
6: Sorry, I thought you said what month. Oh, my God, I'll go back to bed. Sorry. Kind of on my Kmart clothes now. Far out.
0: What a response. You know what, bugger it, I'm going to bed.
6: Yeah, it's all over now.
0: Oh, Bernadette, I'm so sorry. Hard luck, but we can try again another time, okay?
6: That's all right. How did Charlotte do it? Oh, my God. All right, I'll try again another day. Take care.
0: You too, Bernadette. We did get one question wrong. Name an Illawarra suburb starting with N. She said Narrawali. No, that's a bit too far down south. That's like Milton area. No, I want something a little bit closer to home. Maybe something north of Wollongong, if you will. That question's going to stay in the Illawarra's easiest quiz this time tomorrow. Get that right and 9 others a grand in your hands. All thanks to BYD Wollongong. Discover electric driving with BYD Wollongong today.
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0: Benson Boone on Wave 96.5. You got Mick driving you home. Thanks to the Alto Group. Alto Wollongong are now the home of Gilly. Check them out, Coromel Street in Wollongong. Mystical and magical. Two words I hope to use come June 19th when we watch our very own Dino from the Workdays up there on the Wave 96.5 Stars of Wollongong stage. He joins me in the studio right now, our dancer himself, Dino.
1: Nick, you've thrown me under the bus, but I'm enjoying the dancing bus. Yeah. I want to do a big shout out to the crew there at Dance Space in Glebe Street, Wollongong. Ruby, the super coach, has got me tuned up, and it's going all right.
0: Is that why you're in activewear right now?
1: Wednesday's my activewear day around the workplace. It's a bit confronting for people, but it's a good thing there's no pictures on the radio.
0: No, you look good. You look good. So, rehearsals tonight?
1: Done some rehearsals this morning. We've got a few coming up on Sunday, so it's starting to take shape.
0: How are you feeling? Are you feeling confident? Come June 19th, you reckon you'll be up there just going, piece of cake.
1: I'll be okay.
0: Yeah?
1: I'll be a couple of little settlers, perhaps, and I'll be...
0: Yeah. Can you give us any more clues? Because last time we spoke to you about it, you just kind of said, you're taking inspiration from being a DJ at weddings and seeing them dance out there. That's what you're going to...
1: All those classic dances that I've never been able to do because I've always been behind the turntables of the CD players, right? So there's a bit of that in there, but Ruby, the super dance coach, has opened my eyes to a few other little tricks and things as well. I don't want to give too much away, but does the word salsa mean anything at all to you, Mick?
0: Get out of here. A great dip for a corn chip and a fantastic dance as well. Wow, Dino.
1: A spicy one at that. But that'd be a lot of fun.
0: Yeah. Okay. The other side of it all for the Stars of Wollongong is about raising money for the Cancer Council, and I believe you've got your fundraising events locked and loaded and coming up.
1: Just locked them in today. We are good to go. First one coming up at the Yacht Club, which is going to be Illawarra Yachty, Berkeley, May 20. It's a Wednesday night.
0: Okay.
1: We're doing musical bingo.
0: Classic.
1: I love doing my musical bingo at the Oak Flats Bowling Club. So we're going to do that.
0: Yep.
1: $5 to get in. I think a dollar from every drink is going to go towards. And we've got some raffles too. Awesome.
0: Oh, wow.
1: Thank you, Novotel North Beach. You've thrown in some accommodation packages to give away on the raffles. So that's May 20 at the Yachty. If you can't make that a week later, which is a Wednesday night at my club, the Oak Flats Bowling Club, we're going to do so. You're free to go and book right now. Just book for the usual musical bingo and we'll see you there. It's going to be a ton of fun.
0: The first one next Wednesday, May 20th at the Illawarra Yacht Club, and then a week later, May 27th at the Oak Flats Bowling Club. 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
2: 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First with the Illawarra's traffic.
3: M1 sighing southbound back of the uni into Gwynedd, then picks up pace at Sozi and Unanderra into Berkeley. Northbound Sozi around the Avenue Fig Tree, with the Avenue busy onto the Princes Highway. Memorial Drive sighing out of Ferry Meadow northbound towards Taroji Road and the Princes Highway busy both ways at Coromel at Railway Street. Australia's biggest Keno jackpot is yours for taking. With $40 million on the line every 3 minutes, your dream win could just be one play away. Download the Keno app today. That's latest traffic on Wave 96.5, the Illawarra's best music.
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1: We're giving you the chance to travel around the world with 15K spending money and to get some inspiration on where maybe you should be looking to go. 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So no one knows how to party better than her. 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
2: There's also a medical condition that's apparently affecting women at the moment as well. And I'm not really sure if it's more a medical condition or a choice that women are actually making, but we'll get to all the nitty-gritty details tomorrow on the show. 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Oh.

0: Wave 96.5, the home to the Illawarra's best music. Hello, you got Mick driving you home. We are checking in with Saskia next, getting all your latest news, sport and weather. But there is some big news coming out of the milk world. My milkshake brings all the boys to the yard and they're like, it's better than yours. Didn't realise there was a milk world, but there is, and there is a brand new type of milk that scientists have discovered. And it doesn't come from cows, from goats or any other mammal. It comes from cockroaches. Yes, you heard me right, kids. Cockroaches.
1: Yeah.
0: Oh, no, come on. Give it a chance. I'm not talking about just your regular run-of-the-mill cockroach that you see scrambling around your house. No, I am talking the Pacific beetle cockroach, all right? The milk there, the cockroach milk, is apparently more nutritious than cow's milk, thanks to all the protein crystals packed in with amino acids, fats and sugars. Now, don't stress, it's not going to hit the supermarket anytime soon. Scientists are still discovering it. Heck, they don't even know if it is safe for humans, all right? It's too hard to get the milk out of it, I guess you could say. But yeah, apparently it's the next big superfood if they can properly do it. Cockroach milk has approximately 700 calories per cup, whereas a cup of cow's milk contains 100 calories. Okay. But the big question I know you're asking is, how are they getting it? Like, when you look at cows and you look at goats, right, they've got udders. It's very easy to milk a cow and milk a goat. And then even when you look at, like, almonds, cashews, oats, how they do all that is they mix the nut or the oat with water, they run it through a cycle, and then they squeeze it sort of out, and that's the milk. Even lactose-free milk, which is what I normally get in my coffees every morning, shout out Warrella Beach Cafe, all right? When I have a lactose-free milk, how they make that is they do some science-y sort of mumbo-jumbo, and they pull out the lactase enzymes, and then they give you... So lactose-free milk is just normal milk, just taking out the stuff that makes me go to the toilet all the time. So the big question is, we know how that happens. How do you milk a cockroach? And I actually have the answer. You buy it dinner first.
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11: Wave 96.5. First with the Illawarra's traffic.
12: M1 still busy. West Wollongong down towards Grenville. Picks up pace feature besides the Unanderra into Berkeley southbound. Northbound the M1 sign feature at the Avenue. The Avenue busy on to Princess Highway. Ferry Meadow, northbound Memorial Drive busy up towards Taraji Road. And southbound busy Memorial Drive at Railway Street, Corrimal. 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
14: Hey there, Saskia Channing here with your 5pm news briefing. Police say arrests will be made when the Aussie ISIS brides touch down tomorrow. 13 women and their children managing to secure flights out of Syria. Federal police say they'll be waiting at the gate to arrest some of the women, but our spy boss, Mike Burgess, isn't too worried about their return at this stage.
15: I'm not concerned immediately by their return, but they will get our attention as you'd expect.
14: The Prime Minister's announced a $10 billion fuel security package will be included in next week's federal budget. Anthony Albanese says it'll help to ensure we have at least 50 days of fuel in reserves.
16: An Australian fuel security and resilience package. This is aimed at making sure that Australians can have more confidence in protecting our energy sovereignty, not just during this crisis, but going forward as well.
14: Local highway patrol officers have highly modified and defective cars in their sights. Nearly 40 cars identified as being used in antisocial driving behaviours in areas like Mount Keira, Darks Forest and Knights Hill were directed to attend an inspection blitz at Bulleye Showground on Sunday. Police dishing out more than 65 infringement and defect notices across the day, taking 18 cars off the roads completely. As for the more than 20 owners that didn't show up for the day, a stack have already had their rego cancelled by Transport for New South Wales. And Shell Harbour Council's rolling out new return and earn bins to keep bottles and cans out of landfill. They're now in place across the city, including the Lake Illawarra PCYC, Stockland Retail Park and Shell Harbour Surf Club.
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14: A mostly unchanged Blues lineup is set to hit enemy turf in Brisbane next week for Origin 2. Coach John Strange tasked with just a minor shuffle, bringing in former Helensburgh junior Kezzy Apps off the bench to start, filling the gap left by an injured Tiana Penetani-Gray.
17: But obviously that opens up the opportunity for Kezzy to go back into a favoured position in the back row. And excitingly for us and me as a coach, is we get to give Reema Butler a debut for New South Wales.
14: And a former Wollongong Wolves junior has had the call up to the green and gold. Gabriel Lombardi has been called into the Joey squad for the under-17 Asian Cup, replacing Sydney FC player Akol Akon, who's withdrawn due to A-League finals commitments. The Aussies open their campaign tonight against India.
13: 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Weather.
14: Remaining cloudy into the evening with an overnight low of 14 degrees. Overcast and windy tomorrow, 17 degrees the top. Friday, windy again but mostly sunny with tops of 20. Right now it's 19 degrees in Colcliffe on Wave 96.5.
13: Alto Wollongong and now the home of Gilly. Coromel Street, Wollongong.
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0: Yes, I do. Hello, hello. It is Mick here to drive you home, sporting a brand new look on my face after my week off. Not that anyone really here at Wave 96.5 has noticed. And I've got the audio proof, because I asked if anyone's noticed anything different, and no one has. I bet you haven't even noticed anything different. Oh, man, that's unfair on you. You don't get to see me. You just hear me. I'm coming from the ether. I'll explain more very shortly, because right now, all this week, I am giving you the chance to call up, get involved in the show, and go on the running to win your mum a brand new Dyson Supersonic hairdryer right before Mother's Day. It's all thanks to Domain. You can discover gift ideas mum will love this Mother's Day, like said Supersonic Dyson hairdryer from Domain Electrical in Warrawong. So, I'm just going to open up the phone lines and get you in the running. You know, 4275-1965. What do you love the most about your mum? And I'll put you in the draw, okay? Here's Cyril, Moonlight, Lars. There she goes. It's Mick driving you home. Call me, 4275-1965.

0: Ed Sheeran on Wave 96.5. Mick driving you home. Thanks to the Alto Group. Alto Wollongong are now the home of Geely, Corrimal Street in Wollongong. I am now the home and sporting a brand new look on my face. Has anyone at Wave 96.5 recognised? No. And I've got audio proof, and I'll play that for you next. Because right now, I want to put your name and your mother in the draw to win a brand new hairdryer, all thanks to Domain in Warrawong.
1: If your mother knew all of the things that we do.
0: First up, we'll go to Sally Ann in Warragee. How are you, Sally?
2: Good, thank you.
0: It's good. Mother's Day coming up. You got big plans for the weekend?
2: Oh, I'll just be hanging out with my kids, visiting mum. Not doing a great big deal, just hanging, having some time together.
0: Nice. Yeah, switching off, just relaxing with each other, hey?
2: Yeah.
0: Are you calling up because you want to win this Dyson Supersonic hairdryer, or do you want to win it for your mum?
2: Oh, I wouldn't mind winning it, but I don't know if my mum would really like it. It's probably a bit beyond the hairdryer.
0: Yeah, you know what, fair. I love that. Perfect excuse. Just say it immediately. Oh, they wouldn't want it. It's okay. I'll just look after it. I'll keep it.
2: Yeah.
0: Sally Ann, I am asking people what do they love the most about them, their mum, but I want to ask you, what do you love most about being a mum?
2: The joy my kids bring me, watching them grow and watching them become their own mums.
0: No. Bless you, Sally Ann. You sound like an amazing mum and your children sound like amazing people. Hopefully you can be blessed with a cheeky little hairdryer before Mother's Day. You're in the running.
2: Beautiful. Thank you so much.
0: Let's go out to Blackbutt. Hello. Who do I have there?
3: Leah.
0: How are you, Leah?
3: I'm good.
0: That is good.
3: How are you?
0: I am great. All the more better for speaking to you, to be honest. How old are you?
3: I'm 10.
0: You're 10 and you want to win your mum a brand new Dyson Supersonic hairdryer, hey? What do you love the most about your mum, Leah?
3: That she plays for my dance girls and I love her so much.
0: Okay, I love that the you love her so much came after the dance bills.
3: Yeah.
0: Yeah. Priorities, Leah. Priorities. I'm putting you in the running. Good luck.
3: Thank you.
0: We'll chuck one more name into the running. We're going to Calderwood. We got young Tyler. How are you, Tyler?
4: Good.
0: That is good. You're 13, eh?
4: Yep.
0: How's your day? School?
4: Yep, pretty good.
0: Yeah, that's good. That's good. Learn anything exciting?
4: Not really.
0: No. Love the honesty, mate. That's all right. That's all right. What do you got planned for the weekend? Let's go with that.
4: I have soccer.
0: Nice, nice.
4: Mother's Day.
0: Yeah, that's the answer I was looking for. That was the answer. Tyler, is soccer on Saturday or Sunday?
4: Saturday.
0: Oh, thank goodness. Mum's Day is not being ruined driving you to and from soccer. I'm guessing you want to win her. Is she deserving of a brand new hairdryer?
4: Yep.
0: Yeah, Tyler, why do you love your mum?
4: Because she's like my personal taxi.
0: Jeez. Any other reason?
4: She's just a really great mum.
0: She's a really great mum. Do you love her?
4: Yep.
0: Yeah, that's good. But hey, she's also your personal taxi.
4: Mm-hmm.
0: Exactly. Exactly. All right. Well, Tyler, I'm putting your name in the running. Your chauffeur could be winning them. You could win your chauffeur a brand new hairdryer on Friday.
4: Okay. Thank you.
0: From driving them around to paying for their sport, we're just loving them. All right. Discover gift ideas. Mum will love this Mother's Day. Like the Supersonic Dyson hairdryer from Domain Electrical in Warrawong. It's valued at over $700 and you could be winning it right before the weekend. All you got to do is call up, get involved in the show. It's as simple as that. So put our little number in your speed dial, okay? Spoil Mum. 4275-1965. That's the number. I'm Mick. I'm driving you home. And the station is Wave 96.5. 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
5: 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First with the Illawarra's traffic.
6: North Wollongong, seeing Princess Highway busy northbound over Memorial Drive up towards Mount Oozie and Ferry Meadow. With the highway slowing southbound Elliott's Road, Memorial Drive still busy northbound approaching Taroji Road and southbound Railway Street through Corrimal. No problems, Bullard Pass both ways. 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
1: We're giving you the chance to travel around the world with 15K spending money and to get some inspiration on where maybe you should be looking to go. 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

0: Taylor Swift, Opalite on Wave 96.5. You got Mick driving you home, playing the Illawarra's best music. And once again, because I got it, talking about my hair. But not on top of my head. I'm talking about on my face. Yesterday on the show, I said after my week off, I thought I'd come back into the office and just change it up a little bit. Shave myself a goatee. I'm a day and a bit into it. I don't know how I feel. It's very itchy. I'm getting used to it, okay? I'm 27. This is the only time I've ever been able to, like, truly shape my facial hair, right? Yesterday, no one said diddly peep. No one said you look different. No one said, hey, nice goatee. And I said it on air thinking, oh, it's all right. Now they're going to know and tomorrow I'm going to come in and people will share their honest opinions. Nothing again. No, I don't know if I should be happy that everyone's just like, ah, oh, it's all right, Mick looks good, we'll just ignore it. Or is it so minute that no one... I even recorded them, getting a few of their answers, and this is what everyone said.
1: Have you noticed anything different about me since I've come back from break?
2: Is it... Oh, maybe the frames on your glasses? Your glasses are different.
1: Sam, have you noticed anything different about me?
3: Is your hair longer, maybe? Or wait, more wavier? Do you have, like, a product in it?
1: Tyler, have you noticed anything different about me since coming back from holiday?
4: Is it a new shirt that you have on?
1: Yes, actually, it is a new shirt. Bought it from Target, but anything else?
4: No, I just like the shirt. I like the colours.
1: Big Boss Amy, have you noticed anything different about me since I've returned from holiday?
5: Have you... Two things. One, you look a bit more relaxed, and have you put on a bit of weight?
1: Oh, in a week?
5: Oh, no? Okay, sorry.
1: No.
0: Yeah, really hurt from Amy at the very end there. Put on weight. No! I've grown facial hair, guys. Come on. Isn't it clear? You look at me every single day. I've never had this little festering at the bottom of my chinny chin chin. Look, one person has noticed what it looks like, and it was my lovely partner, Amber. She knew I was doing it. However, I did it yesterday morning before I left to work. She was already gone. So when I got home last night, she saw it for the very first time, and this was her reaction.
6: No. Oh my god. I forgot you were doing this.
1: Thoughts?
6: You look like Guy Fieri. I don't like it.
0: Yeah. I look like Guy Fieri. Following that, she also said I look like the comic book guy from The Simpsons. And then I just look gross. And it reminds me of that old saying, you know, sticks and stones may break my bones, but words will hurt forever. Go to the traffic.
7: 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Wave 96.5. First with the Illawarra's traffic.
8: M1 still busy southbound. West Wollongong, Gwynville picks up good pace down towards Eden-Zero, Ritzos again. Down towards Berkeley past Northcliffe Drive. Ferry Meadow, Memorial Drive busy northbound approaching to Roger Road. Carnwell, the highway busy both ways at Railway Street. And southbound busy Ferry Meadow, Elliott's Road. Join thousands of people across Australia this May, taking on Starlight's Super Steps Challenge. 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
25: I'm Rana Hussein. Queensland and New South Wales have made minor changes for Game 2 of the Women's Origin at Suncorp Stadium. Maroons rookie Phoenix Rain Hippie is ruled out of next Thursday's clash with a hamstring injury, while Kaylee Joseph and Mackenzie Wheeler being monitored for concussion. The Blues have named debutant Reema Butler on the bench, with Kezzy Apps elevated to the starting side. Melbourne Vixens have hit a major milestone, the Super Netball Club surpassing 10,000 members for the first time. And the WNBL has appointed Opals legend Lauren Jackson as its chief strategy and basketball partnerships officer.
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0: on Wave 96.5. You got Mick driving you home thanks to the Alto Group. Alto Wollongong, they are now the home of Gilly, Coromel Street in Wollongong. We'll get all your latest news, sport and weather with Saskia next. 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And you know what? Maybe I'm not actually driving you home right now. Maybe I'm driving you to one of our many fabulous establishments here in the Illawarra, and you're going to partake in some trivia or musical bingo with some of your favourite radio hosts. Crammy, of course, has his Wednesday night trivia at the Illawarra Hotel. It kicks off at 7 o'clock. If you haven't booked a table, you might be able to slink your way in still and have some trivia. He's got some amazing vouchers and cash up for grabs too. Crammy's trivia at the Illawarra Hotel, that kicks off at 7 o'clock, so get on down. But happening very shortly, just across the road from us here at Wave 96.5, Dino is throwing his very first musical bingo at the Illawarra Yacht Club. It starts at 6:30 p.m. Entry is free. Over $400 worth of prizes up for grabs as well. And it's kind of like a taste tester as to what next week's musical bingo will be like when it's our fundraiser for the Cancer Council for Wave 96.5's Stars of Wollongong. So if you want to see what musical bingo is all about, see Dino's DJing skills, go and check it out. I've pressed something. No, we're all fine. Never mind. It's all good. False alarm. Dino's musical bingo on at 6:30 at the Illawarra Yacht Club this afternoon. Free entry. 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
15: Wave 96.5. First with the Illawarra's traffic.
16: Unanderra into Berkeley. The M1 is slow southbound, approaching Northcliffe Drive. And good rhyme seen for northbound up towards Victory. With Oak Flats with traffic southbound. New Lake Entrance Road, Pioneer Drive. Easing off Albion Park behind the airport, Terry Tongara. Kaima Bends moving well for Princess Highway. So too will I pass Princess Highway both ways. Jack's Tyres and Auto do more than just tyres, from servicing to brakes and batteries. It's all taken care of in one place. Search Jack's today. Peace of mind driving. That's the latest traffic on Wave 96.5, the Illawarra's best music.
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18: Hey there, Saskia Channing here with your 6 p.m. news briefing. The ISIS brides are on their way back to Australia, having secured flights out of Syria. The federal police say the women and children will be met by officers.
19: Some individuals will be arrested and charged. Some will face continued investigations when they arrive in Australia.
18: AFP Commissioner Chrissy Barrett there. While the government hasn't helped them return home, taxpayers will have to foot the bill for their reintegration into Australia. A $10 billion fuel security package will be announced in next week's federal budget. Prime Minister Anthony Albanese says the government wants to make sure that fuel is available in regional areas and for critical industries.
20: It's a permanent government-owned Australian fuel security reserve of around 1 billion litres and lift the minimum stockholding obligation by around 10 days for every type of fuel.
18: To Sydney now, where a man wearing a swastika t-shirt has been arrested after showing up outside the Royal Commission into Anti-Semitism.
5: I'm sitting in the street, in a public street.
6: So you're saying it's just a coincidence?
5: I have business in town and I wear this all the time. Is this a swastika?
18: Yeah. The symbol is banned in New South Wales, the 68-year-old telling reporters he's proud of the T-shirt. Hearings at the Commission continued today with a schoolteacher testifying kids hurled anti-Semitic abuse at his Year 5 students during an excursion. And there'll be an empty seat at the New South Wales Government's upcoming Community Cabinet in Kiama. The Mercs reporting Councillor Mike Cairns won't be attending, slamming what he calls ultimatums imposed on Council. He's pointing to proposed amalgamation talks, housing targets and a performance improvement order.
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18: The Blues will head into enemy territory for Origin 2 next week after taking the opener 11-6. New South Wales coach John Strange says it won't be an easy battle against the Maroons.
8: And I would expect them to come out with the same mindset they came out in Origin 1, which was a really positive mindset. They worked hard for each other as well. So I'm expecting a really good game up there at Suncorp.
18: The Illawarra's well represented in the lineup again. Helensburgh product Kezzy Apps starting in the second row, while Coromel's Keely Nizar returns as hooker. Shell Harbour's Tegan Berry's back on the interchange, and Dragon star Hannah Southwell is on the extended bench. And Wollongong's own Gabriel Lombardi is getting his shot with the Joeys. The ex-Wolves product has had a last-minute call-up to Australia's under-17 Asian Cup squad ahead of the tournament in Saudi Arabia. The Joeys kick off their campaign tonight, our time, against India, chasing World Cup qualification.
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18: Remaining cloudy into the evening with an overnight low of 14 degrees. Overcast and windy tomorrow, 17 degrees the top. Friday, windy again, but mostly sunny with tops of 20. Right now it's 18 degrees in Winoona on Wave 96.5.
17: Alto Wollongong and now the home of Gilly. Coromel Street, Wollongong. 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
21: Thank you, Saskia. Hello, it is Mick here. 1 hour to go. And in the last 24 hours, I have had more calls and more messages online about what the happiest suburb in the Illawarra is. So I will share more answers and take more calls. If you think your suburb is, I'd love to hear why. 4275 1965. I'll also put you in the running. Don't forget for that Dyson Supersonic hairdryer ahead of Mother's Day, all thanks to Domain Electrical in Warrawong. But next, though, not only do we have a hairdryer to give away, we've also got a $30,000 holiday. It's around the world and 15K. I'll tell you how you can win it next on Wave 96.5.

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1: We're giving you the chance to travel around the world with 15K spending money and to get some inspiration on where maybe you should be looking to go. We're going to be talking to the Chief Hangover Officer from right here in the Illawarra that was given the task of travelling Europe and testing their parties and hangover cure. So no one knows how to party better than her. We'll get the tips from Jet Setting Jackie tomorrow.
2: There's also a medical condition that's apparently affecting women at the moment as well. And I'm not really sure if it's more a medical condition or a choice that women are actually making, but we'll get to all the nitty-gritty details tomorrow on the show. 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

0: Wave 96.5. You got Mick driving you home, hopefully entertaining you, bringing the good vibes, the good times for your drive home, bringing some happy energy, you know? And that's why we're still talking. What is the happiest suburb in the Illawarra? I brought it up on air yesterday. I keep getting calls, messages on Facebook, so I'll hear more reasons as to why you think your suburb is the happiest in the Illawarra. The happiest? The happiest. Yeah. We'll do that next.
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0: We have a $30,000 holiday to give away to you. 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What does the ultimate vacation look like for you? That's exactly what Kylie from Coonawarra did. I spoke to her a little bit earlier after her plans, her last holiday back in COVID was ruined. She wants to go again.
3: Well, we've always liked to fly to Hawaii and have a bit of a holiday and sightsee and then cruise home. We were going to do it just as COVID happened, and then COVID happened, so we couldn't do it.
0: And you've just not had the money or the time to actually do this trip since.
3: Yes, that's right. Oh. And now we have no children that need to come with us. We can do it both the two of us.
0: That's the best part.
3: Yes.
0: It's just a nice, cheeky little couple's trip to Hawaii for a couple of weeks and then cruise all the way back here to the Illawarra.
3: Yeah, that's right, yes. And not next year, the year after, we'll be 20 years married, so...
0: What?
3: Yes, my husband says he's going to get out on parole then.
0: It could be absolutely anything. It's Wave 96.5's Around the World and 15K. What is your dream holiday? If you need some ideas, maybe some inspiration, we've actually just chucked up an article at our website too called 15 Places to Travel If You Want a Holiday. What are the odds? From Kyoto in Japan to Rome in Italy, maybe down to Cape Town in South Africa, the list goes on. You could be kissing and sipping wine in Paris, or maybe seeing the Statue of Liberty in New York City. It's your trip around the world and 15K. It is all thanks to Busy Goddess Marketing. 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

0: Johnny Fadera, D.O.D., Poppy Bascom, Thing About Us on Wave 96.5. It's Mick driving you home with a smile on my dial and hopefully on yours as well, because you're heading home to the happiest suburb in the Illawarra. I brought it up on air yesterday after Sutherland Shire, just up the road from us here, was crowned the happiest place in the country for a range of reasons, and I thought, whatever, we don't need to go up there. We've got happy suburbs. So I put it out to you. We got some great calls yesterday. I've gotten more messages on our Facebook page overnight. You can always shoot us a message, WaveFM 96.5. Chuck us a follow while you're there. Mir said Windang. Nikki says Lake Heights. Mark loves Warrawong and reckons Warrawong is the happiest suburb in the Illawarra. Interesting. Rob says Cringilla. You got Rick, Karen, all repping Oak Flats. Peter didn't pick one. He, opposite direction, he said, Death's not Shell Cove. Ooh. Peter, I'd sleep with one eye open tonight. And then John just said all the suburbs. You can't pick one. We're just a happy region. And you're right. Despite the Illawarra actually ranking 35 on the same ranking that the Sutherland Shire got number one, we are number one, aren't we? We are the happiest suburbs. I've still gotten more calls coming through for people pitching there, so let's take them. Here you go. Hope in Calderwood. What do you think the happiest suburb in the Illawarra is?
1: Calderwood.
0: Calderwood. Reason?
1: Oh, because it's the perfect place to be. God's country.
0: God's country. Can you think of anything, in particular that you love the most about Calderwood?
1: The view.
0: The view. You can't go past the view.
1: No.
0: All right, Hope, thank you for the call. I feel like you got your hands busy, so I'll let you go.
1: All right, thank you.
0: Bye. The kid's absolutely screaming and crying in the background, but Hope's like, shush! I gotta spread the good word about Calderwood. Go down to Shell Cove. Katie, how are ya?
2: I'm great. How are you?
0: Good. That's the good answer. Great, happy, obviously, because you're in Shell Cove.
2: That's right.
0: Why is it the happiest suburb in the Illawarra, Katie?
2: Oh, we've just got great neighbourhood and the marina.
0: That's true.
2: And great people.
0: Yeah, great people. You've also got a donut jam there too. I feel like that definitely elevates Shell Cove.
2: Oh, 100%. It sure does.
0: Actually, it was funny. Katie, we got a message on Facebook. Peter said, Death's not Shell Cove. What do you want to say to Peter?
2: Oh, well, he's never been there, obviously.
0: Katie, I feel like if he's going to have that attitude, he's banned from the Donut Jam.
2: Oh, 100%.
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96.5. You got Mick driving you home, playing the Illawarra's best music. That all but wraps up my show. Train's got this on the way. And I think I finally have the answer. I know what song they want. The one that makes me go all night long. Come on! There is no bedroom banger better than this motivational mix from Survivor. Eye of the Tiger. Come on, start punching the air, baby. Both tracks, I'm going to play both songs, if you will, and more next. Let's do the farewell facts.

0: farewell back.
1: Did you know that surrealist Spanish artist Salvador Dali designed the Chupa Chups logo? Yeah, back in 1969, and he did it in about an hour. It was also his idea to put the logo on top of the wrapper and on top of the lollipop so that it was never split in half. It was always visible. You could always see that little yellow daisy with the beautiful red writing that says Chupa Chups. And he also didn't ask for any money. He said it was free of charge. Just give me a daily box of lollipops for the rest of his life. Man, the things I would do for a free lollipop. There's actually a lot of things I wouldn't do for a free lollipop. I rescind that. Please don't offer me any lollipops if you see me in person. The craziest part about this fact is that Salvador Dali was alive in 1969? Are you kidding me? I thought he was back, you know, painting and being a surrealist artist back in like the 1400s, 1500s, you know, Shakespearean times. He was alive last century. Gosh, time flies when you're sucking on a Chupa Chup, hey? All right, that's the show. I'm back tomorrow from 3 as per usual. Until then, enjoy the rest of your night. Stay safe, stay wonderful, bye-bye.
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1: We're giving you the chance to travel around the world with 15K spending money and to get some inspiration on where maybe you should be looking to go. 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

0: 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It's Will and Woody keeping you up.
1: It's Truth Almighty. Every day, we are giving away trips to LA. You and a mate, flights all sorted, accommodation sorted, spending money. Tinseltown awaits. Fly United Airlines to Los Angeles and step into the spotlight. 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So the way to get involved is just listen to us throughout the day. You get yourself in the boarding lounge. You hang there. Not actually, like you just did a metaphorical boarding lounge. And then we call one of you back every single day in our radio show. So I've got a number here. If you're in the boarding lounge, get excited. I might be calling you. Here we go.
2: Good afternoon, Charlie speaking.
1: Good afternoon. Woody speaking. You're live on radio, Charlie.
2: Cheers.
1: Yes. What are you up to, mate?
2: Driving a truck at the moment.
1: Driving the truck. Okay. Well, hopefully you can... You've pulled up?
2: Yep.
1: Okay, yeah. Good. Good, because you're potentially about to get pretty excited and you're going to want to fist pump both of those arms, my man, because you're going to LA.
2: I'm going to LA.
1: You are, mate. You're going to LA. On us.
2: Oh, yeah, great. I'm excited.
1: I can hear that, mate. I can hear. You sound like Big Kev. I'm excited. Remember Big Kev? mate, who are you going to take to LA with you?
2: Either my wife or my daughter.
1: Okay. And the producer told me that your daughter's had a bit of bad luck lately. So does it really lift her spirits to go to LA?
2: Yeah. Yeah, she's up at Scone and she threw a job in and I'm actually going up there tomorrow.
1: I reckon a trip to LA will definitely lift her spirits. So, Charlie, you have an extraordinary time in LA with your daughter.
2: I will. Thank you very much.
1: Good on you, mate. Happy trucking. Okay. Give us a honk. You bloody ripper. That's awesome. Righto, see you, Charlie. If you want to be honking just like Charlie down the freeway there, then just listen to us all day. Get in the boarding lounge and then we call one of you back. It's Will and Woody.
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0: Replacing snores with laughs. It's Will and Woody keeping you up.
1: We have to get out of here. I think the one thing we quickly need to address before we go home, Wilbur, is the swap meet that we're currently doing, going from book to bling.
16: Humped.
1: We started at the start of this week with a psychology textbook. We are trying for a woman called Paris to go from the psychology textbook to a $10,000 engagement ring. Right now, we have in our hot little hands a 2015 MacBook Pro laptop. 15-inch screen, crystal clear, heaps of RAM, it functions. No issues, no faults with it. Slight speed hump in that, though, in that we haven't actually physically received the MacBook Pro. So we didn't actually make a trade today. But 24 hours from now, so tomorrow's show, we will be trading for the 2015 MacBook Pro. So if you've got an item that you would like to trade for the MacBook Pro, just ask yourself the question, could you use a laptop in your household? And I imagine for most of you, it's a yes. Just offer us something. Offer us anything lying around your house. Text us. If that is you and you want to make a trade, the number is 0429 131065. Text anytime. We've got producer Annalise. You're on the texties all night, Annalise.
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0: choir, still got one piece on.
1: Oh. One what?
2: One piece. One piece. What is it? What have you got on, Dash?
0: Just my underwear.
2: All right, Dash, you know what to do, mate.
1: Keep them on. Is that what he's doing?
3: Please keep it on.
1: Oh, your Claire's not into it. That's fine, Claire.
0: It's not.
2: Oh, they're on.
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2: 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Yeah, good.
1: Bloody thank you so much, Dash Chocolate. Yeah.
3: Claire.
0: At all.
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0: 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It's normally better when there's maybe five or six other people around.
2: Yeah. Absolutely.
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10: Partly cloudy, a gale warning today. Topage 17. Dave Clark with the 5 o'clock update. Breast Cancer Trials holding a match donation giving day today. 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Giving manager Katie Kawani says this includes our Cambria trial, which is running at Wollongong Hospital.
11: We're on a mission today to raise $150,000 for breast cancer clinical

0: trials research, and we're doing this ahead of Mother's Day on Sunday for our mums, to support all the mums diagnosed with breast cancer and to remember the ones that we've sadly lost to this disease.
1: Heavy security is expected at Sydney and Melbourne airports this afternoon for the arrival of the so-called ISIS brides and their kids. The four women and nine kids had been living in a Syrian refugee camp. Federal Police Commissioner Chrissy Barrett says her team will greet them when they arrive.
2: Some individuals will be arrested and charged. Some will face continued investigations.
1: US President says there's a good chance the war with Iran could be over soon, with the US and Tehran working on a one-page memo to end the conflict once and for all. The President says the terms include Iran shipping its enriched uranium to the US and promising not to operate its underground facilities. Finalists have been revealed in the 2026 New South Wales Top Tourism Town Awards. Kiama's in the running to hold on to the crown after taking out the title the past 2 years, but they'll have some fierce competition from both Wollongong and Shell Harbour, who have also made the top eight. The winner will be announced on May 27. Also today, Tony Abbott poised for a political comeback of sorts, with talk he could be the next Liberal Party president. And more than 8 million Aussies are now receiving some form of income support.
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1: The Dolphins and the Dogs go head-to-head tonight in Brisbane to kickstart round 10 in the NRL. Both sides head into the contest neck-and-neck with 3 wins and 5 losses. Finns coach Christian Wolf says it's a high-stakes match.
4: They're a good footy side, but you know, we're desperate too. Our season hasn't rolled as well as we would have liked it to have, and we certainly haven't got the wins that we would have liked at this stage.
1: Another tough night for the Illawarra-based South Coast Blaze netball side. Both the Opens and the Under-23s losing their matches in the New South Wales Premier League. The Opens 58-55, while the Under-23s fell by a solitary goal, 65-64. Their opponents for Round 4 next week at Netball Central at Homebush are the South West Mounties Magic. And in boxing, Australia's Nikita Zhu has beaten Spain's Oscar Diaz with a 6th-round TKO in their super welterweight bout in Newcastle. I mean, Zoo is still unbeaten as a pro.
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5: 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Weather.
1: Partly cloudy, gale warning today, temperature 17, sunny Friday, Saturday tops up around 20. Right now it's 13 in Unanderra on Wave 96.5.
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1: 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First with the Illawarra's traffic.
2: It's looking good on the M1 Prince's Motorway northbound from Cataract into Heathcote. This morning will take you 22 minutes. Appin Road westbound towards the Bulleye Tops. Appin, that'll take you 13 minutes. And we've got some continuing roadworks on the M1 between Mount Uzi Road and Memorial Drive with single lane closures and speed drops in place. Behold, the lychee boba refresher. KFC's humble lemonade has ascended. Swirled with exotic lychee syrup, delicate floral osmanthus and popping boba. Bit posh. That's the latest traffic on Wave 96.5. More fun in the morning with Lyndon and Crummy.
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13: Partly cloudy today, a gale warning, toppage of 17. Dave Clark with the 5:30 update. Number of Aussies receiving some form of income support has jumped sharply in the past decade. New analysis showing more than 8 million people are now receiving the assistance. That's an increase of around 2 million. The US president is confident an agreement to end the war with Iran could be struck before he heads to China next week. Mr. Trump claiming the regime is desperate to get a deal.
14: We're dealing with people that want to make a deal very much, and we'll see whether or not they can make a deal that's satisfactory to us. We have it very much under control.
13: Entries are now open for the 2026 Illawarra Business Awards, delivered in partnership with Business Illawarra and IMB Bank. Business Illawarra Director Coralie McCarthy says the awards play a critical role in recognising business leadership at a time of ongoing economic pressure.
15: Absolutely, and it's a great way to celebrate teams too. I have so many businesses say, oh, haven't done anything amazing. But if you stop and have a look, your teams are amazing, and it's a great time to honour them.
13: Meantime, the Illawarra region has three shots at the New South Wales top tourism town crown. Kiama chasing a three-peat and will go head-to-head with Wollongong and Shell Harbour in the final eight, which also includes places like Coffs Harbour, Orange and Ballina. The winners will be announced on May 27 in Maitland. Also today, insolvency data shows close to 1,700 businesses across the country have been forced to close since the start of March. And DFAT doesn't believe the four Aussies on board a ship at the centre of a hantavirus outbreak have been infected.
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13: Dragons NRLW player Hannah Southwell has received the call up for Women's Origin 2. Coach John Strange says they've found a spot for her to slot into.
4: Look, she was outstanding. Worked really hard. I think it's the fittest she's been in in a number of years. So she was unlucky not to get in the squad of 20 for Origin 1. So with this injury, it's opened up a position in the middle to come in.
13: Melbourne Storm's Jerome Hughes says the club will draw inspiration from coach Craig Bellamy heading into Sunday's game against the Tigers. It was revealed that last week that Bellamy had a neurodegenerative disorder. And Aussie Alexander Vukic has advanced at the Italian Open after winning his opening round match overnight. In the women's, fellow Aussie Daria Kasatkina is in action against American Katie McNally, while Ayla Tomjanovic is scheduled to hit the court later this morning.
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0: 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Weather.
13: Partly cloudy, a gale warning today. Top of just 17. Sunny Friday, Saturday. Tops around 20. Right now, 13 in Shell Cove on Wave 96.5.
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18: Good morning. Hello. Happy Thursday, Friday Eve. It's here. It's upon us. The weekend is oh so close. I can almost smell it.
6: You can almost smell the beer, can you? What, yeah. Are you wearing something that you haven't washed from last weekend?
18: Maybe, yeah. I don't know, mate. I think this jumper did come off, it did come off the pile.
6: Oh, did it?
18: Yeah. Like, we've all got that pile, do we not? That just sort of, that's like clothing purgatory.
6: Not with dirty clothes, I don't.
18: Well, it's not dirty. It's like I wore it for a brief moment, like one day last week, and I thought, well, no, I don't need to wash that, you know, save the environment.
6: So it wasn't on long enough, or you weren't sweaty and, like, yeah, your juices weren't marinating for long enough for you to be able to throw it in the wash. Is that what you're saying?
18: Correct, yeah. So then it goes in the purgatory pile. And then
6: I could wear that for a little while again one day this week.
18: Yeah. After today, though, I feel like it's going to get a solid wear and a solid marination. Probably will go into the wash. So there you go.
6: Yeah, see, as a female, my pile consists of clothes that I thought I really wanted to wear and would work as an outfit and would, like, be put together well. Right. And then, didn't like it, changed top 7 times. And then that's the pile that stacks up.
18: It's in purgatory because it doesn't quite make the cut.
6: No.
18: Yeah, right. Laundry chat this morning with Lindell and Cremie. It's good stuff. You can check that out podcast, no doubt, later. Download the iHeart Radio app and check out the podcast. It gets uploaded and updated daily, and it's also on all your favourite podcast platforms too.
6: Hey, today is the last day you can enter for our reunite flight. Tomorrow on the show, we will be awarding the winner of that flight. So if you live far away from your mum, we want to try and get the two of you back together. Maybe you're a mum and your child lives, I don't know, in Queensland, in Tassie, in the Northern Territory, wherever they are. We spoke to someone this week whose son lives in Scotland.
18: Yes.
6: So wherever they are in the world, we want to try and reunite you for Mother's Day.
18: We sure do. We're also giving you the chance to win that massive trip around the world and 15K spending money. Thank you very much. It's a total budget of $30,000. Go to wavefm.com.au if you'd like to enter to win that. A little bit later this morning, apparently women suffer from a terrible affliction with a very interesting side effect. I'm calling BS on it all, though. Next, what does your personality traits or personality style say about what you like in the bedroom? The research has been done for God knows what reason, but we've got the results next here at Wave 96.5.

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0: 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More fun in the morning. A partly cloudy day today and much cooler than the previous days we've had, a top of just 17 degrees. Now, I have no idea why these studies are sometimes done. Like, how and by what argument do they convince the government or whoever gives them the money that it's a great idea to do these studies, or why they need to do this study? But researchers from the Michigan State University have analysed over 5,000 adults to test their personality traits to then reveal what kind of fantasies they have when it comes to intimate times in the bedroom.
1: What?
0: Yeah, apparently, depending on what sort of personality type you have, depends on how much you fantasize and what you fantasize about. So now, the over 5,000 participants ranged in age, with the average age around 58. And the participants completed a 30-question personality test based on some traits they have. They also answered a sexual fantasy survey, rating 40 fantasy scenarios from most desirable to least desirable. Now, people that are high in negative emotionality, that is, that maybe suffer from things like anxiety, depression, had more sexual fantasies overall than anyone else.
1: Okay. Yeah.
0: But they did say this: they may do this to act as a coping mechanism or mental escape from the negative feelings that
1: See why that would work,
0: They're most likely to fantasize about adventurous, romantic, detached and power-driven scenarios, those that are a bit negative emotionality.
1: Well, I guess maybe they're things that they wouldn't be in, like those kind of situations in everyday life.
0: True, so that's why they would sort of fantasize about them. Yeah, yeah.
1: Just okay, mix great, it up. All right.
0: Are those that are respectful, responsible personalities maybe less likely to even entertain taboo thoughts at all?
1: Oh, okay.
0: Yep. Mm-hmm. People that are high in agreeableness, that are respectful, caring, cooperative people, also had fewer fantasies, and the researchers say that they may avoid these thoughts because they feel they're inappropriate.
1: So, right. So they even their own thoughts are making them blush, so they don't they don't have them.
0: Exactly. Yes.
1: Okay.
0: Now, those that are creative and imaginative people didn't apparently necessarily fantasize any more than any of the others, or any more than normal. But I feel like I don't want to toot my own horn here, but of all the categories I'm looking at here, personality-wise, this is where I fall into the creative and imaginative people. And I'm not surprised I don't fantasize more, because I didn't think it was possible to fantasize any more than I currently do. So there's no spare time. I can't find a spare second.
1: You can't fit any more in.
0: Exactly. and then we get to Lyndall, who, look, let's be honest.
1: Well, I don't feel like I fit in any of those.
0: Well, exactly. So I think you're in this last category.
1: Oh, there's another one.
0: The introverts or quiet people. Now, despite you having like a job that involves you talking and socializing with me on a daily basis, that's about the extent of what you do and talk and people
1: I am
0: talk
1: an
0: to.
1: Introverted extrovert is what I am labeled as, mate, apparently.
0: Right. Well, look, it's not often that you see a research paper released like this by a bunch of nerds and researchers from a university. And they make like a really weird and childish kind of like grammatical, I wouldn't call it error, but decision when they release their results. But in this one, they have decided to do that with introverted and quiet people for whatever reason. They have said introverted or quiet people have a, and here's the change in the grammar, very in capital letters. Like the report is just completely normal other than this word. It just goes, a very active fantasy life.
1: Yeah, that's because us introverts stay home and read erotic novels.
0: Well, yes, I mean, you are.
1: That's why.
0: You are example A. They didn't need to study 5,255 adults. They just needed to rock up to your place.
1: I could have told you. You could have saved a lot of money and time.
0: Yeah, well, the old saying is true, right? It's always the quiet ones. Always the quiet ones.
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4: Just a reminder, this Sunday night from 8 o'clock till 4 a.m. Monday, the M1 Princess Motorway will close for roadwork both ways between the Princess Highway at Bulleye Tops and Memorial Drive in Wollongong. Your diversion will be Princess Highway through Bulleye Pass. Picton Road will also close both ways from the M1 at Cataract to Wilson. Use Appin Road. 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That's the latest traffic on Wave 96.5.
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96.5. 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More fun in the morning for your Thursday. Five away from six. A top of 17 degrees. A partly cloudy day today. This Sunday, of course, is Mother's Day. I keep saying it on air because I feel like I should.

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11: Partly cloudy, a gale warning today. Toppages 17. Dave Clark with the 6 o'clock update. Three people from the Northern Territory's Child Protection Department have been stood down following the death of a five-year-old girl. The body of Kumanjaya Little Baby was found in Alice Springs last Thursday. 47-year-old Jefferson Lewis has since been charged with her murder. It's been revealed that six notifications were made about the child's welfare in the 6 weeks leading up to her death. Big day today for breast cancer fundraising, with Breast Cancer Trials holding a match donation giving day. Every dollar donated by the public will be doubled to help fund life-saving breast cancer research. It includes the Cambria trial running at Wollongong Hospital.
12: Clinical trials are the pathway to providing better treatments for patients. So every single treatment for breast cancer has to be proven in a clinical trial before it becomes standard of care.
11: That's Giving Manager Kate Kuani. Four ISIS brides and their kids will touch down in Sydney and Melbourne tonight. The group who left an Islamic State camp in late April will be met by AFP on arrival, with some expected to be charged. One of the women and her child are expected to end up in New South Wales. Business Illawarra has opened the entries for their 2026 Business Awards in partnership with IMB Bank. Business Illawarra Director Coralie McCarthy says it's a great way to recognise and reward teams who are working hard right now.
13: It really does, and even supporting your teams. There's a young business leader, there's business, new business, so there's categories, 21 different categories. There's something for everyone.
11: Also today, Australia's reserves of diesel and jet fuel will be boosted to 50

0: days of average use under a $10 billion package, and charges have been laid following a fatal crash in the Royal National Park.
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0: Game 2 in Women's Origin Series set for Thursday, May 14 in Brisbane. New South Wales coach John Strange has promoted former Dragon skipper Kezzy Apps from the bench to the starting side for Origin 2.
2: I wouldn't say it's promotion. Like, even for her, she started every game last year in the back row, and I just felt in Origin 1 we needed her impact in the middle, which was outstanding.
0: Adam Simpson says he's uncomfortable being asked if he'd be Carlton's interim coach by the end of the year. The Blues' nightmare start to 2026 has fueled speculation that Michael Voss won't see out the season. The West Coast Premiership is a consultant and has told 360 the questions make him feel a bit awkward.
3: I've been in the position before. Everyone's talking about who's next when you're in the chair. Yeah, and yep. You're just not comfortable talking about it, whether you're working at the club or not. I don't think it's appropriate to talk about.
0: And Nikita Zeus claimed victory against Oscar Diaz, but it didn't end without controversy. The Aussie throwing some punches while Diaz took a knee halfway through the sixth round, firing up the Spaniards team.
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4: 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Weather.
0: Partly cloudy. Gale warning today. Top of just 17. Sunny for Friday, Saturday. Tops around 20. Right now it's 14 in Kembla Grange on Wave 96.5.
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8: As you know, Lindell, for the past couple of years, it's been the ongoing renovation process at my house, and the last piece of the puzzle has been kind of building the garage / entertaining cave out the back. I'm not allowed to call it the man cave because apparently my wife has been collecting and hoarding her own stuff to be hung in the cave as well, so it won't just be all man cave stuff. And I was thinking about having like a soft opening of the entertainer's cave this weekend with some of the neighbours to watch the footy, though I feel like I've kind of created more work for myself by installing a certain and particular feature that I've put into the toilet that's out there, and now I'm sort of starting to second guess whether it's really worth inviting people over or not, because it's just going to mean me having to explain something over and over again. So, yeah.
9: Oh, so instead you're going to explain it on the radio?
8: Well, yeah, I just want to sound it out with you, mate, and it's not too late for me to change the setup kind of thing. So,
9: okay.
8: Yeah.
9: I'm happy to be the sounding board, even though I'm sure I'm not invited on Saturday yet. 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
9: Up next, though, more details on our fantastic trip that we're giving away around the world. 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
8: Oh, I just hit the button too many times. Don't worry about it. It's fine. Just move on. Forget nothing. Forget anything happens. Shh. Don't tell anyone. Like you do.

0: 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It is Lindsay and Crammy, and we have a massive giveaway. It's a big trip around the world and 15K.
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0: The world is literally your oyster. You can go wherever you like. 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You can spend 15K on the flights, accommodation, transfers, etc. And then you've got 15K as spending money as well to build and enjoy your dream holiday. 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It is all thanks to, of course, the legends at Busy Goddess Marketing. It's Around the World and 15K.
3: Well, there's one airline that I fear you might never fly with again if you were going overseas. And it's actually your namesake, Ryanair, I feel like they do a lot of flights in Europe. I've flown Ryanair before. Is that where they are?
0: I believe so, yeah. They're one of like the low-cost carriers kind of thing.
3: Yeah.
0: Yeah. I feel like they had a TV series. Was there not like a airline series or something? It was based on Ryanair, I'm pretty sure. Yeah, like a reality kind of series, yes. Oh. Yeah.
3: I can't remember watching it. Anyway, the big boss at Ryanair, you're going to love this, wants to close all the airport bars early in the morning for any of the early flights. Look at your face right now, like, what?
0: For what reason? Like, what? Why?
3: Well, and I quote, he says, "I fail to understand why anybody in airport bars is serving people at 5 or 6 o'clock in the morning. Who needs to be drinking beer at that time of day?"
0: Okay.
3: Ryan Cram? Well, who needs to be drinking that early?
0: Well, you're in holiday mode. It's 5 o'clock somewhere, as the famous old saying goes, right? Doesn't matter. Like, time doesn't exist. Yeah. There's two places time doesn't exist. Casinos and airports, okay? Time is not real. It's not relative. Just you're going to change time zones. If you're traveling internationally, it doesn't really matter. Like, it's 5 o'clock somewhere. Stop it.
3: So, like, if you and I were transported right now to an airport.
0: Yes.
3: Right?
0: Yeah.
3: 6:13 in the morning.
0: Yeah.
3: You would 100% have a beer in your hand, wouldn't you?
0: I mean, are you even looking for confirmation from that? You and I have travelled at early in the morning and you went off.
3: You went straight to the bar and I got a coffee.
0: You got a cappuccino, I got a Guinness. Like, that's how it worked. It's exactly what I do. It gets me in the mood. It lets me know that I'm on holidays. I can do whatever the hell I want. I mean, come on, seriously. You can't stop the early airport beers.
3: Look, he's also claiming that he wants to have a 2-drink limit at airports completely because he reckons that the passengers who are drunk getting on flights are causing like major, major problems for the airlines. It used to go from like one disruptive passenger a week and now it's one a day.
0: Okay.
3: So he's like, if I limit that and it's only 2 drinks at the airport, I don't know how you're going to curb that, but whatever. And also close bars at this time of the morning.
0: Yeah.
3: Then maybe they won't be as disruptive and I don't have to cancel flights and drag people off.
0: All right, old mate, shut up, sit down, okay? We don't need to hear from you anymore.
3: I think it's a great idea, Michael O'Leary. I think this is wonderful.
0: Oh, Michael, his name's not even Ryan. Seriously, he thinks he can go changing things willy-nilly. I was about to say he's a disgrace to the name, but his name's not even Ryan. Sack the man, trust me. If this airline was being run by someone with the name Ryan, we wouldn't be talking about this stupid idea he has, let me tell you.
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4: Heading on the M1 this morning, no issues coming up through Madden's Plains and Bulleye Pass is looking clear at Lawrence Hargrave Drive. Albion Park, a little slow, Toongarra Road, Terry Street, and traffic for the Brimby Bypass is steady in both directions. Behold, the Lychee Boba Refresher. KFC's humble lemonade has ascended, swelled with exotic lychee syrup, delicate floral osmanthus, and popping boba. Bit posh. That's the latest traffic on Wave 96.5. More fun in the morning with Lindell and Crammy.
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0: Don't have time. If we want to squeeze in everything else we're going to do as part of the show,
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0: 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It is Lindblom Crammy. More fun in the morning just after 20 past 6. Top of 17 degrees and a partly cloudy one today. It's been a long road to this point. That is the renovations that have been happening at my place over the past couple of years. And the last little piece of the puzzle has been building the garage slash entertaining space outside. I don't dare call it a man cave because my wife also has her own, apparently, decorating plans with all her Taylor Swift memorabilia and vinyls, no doubt.
1: Oh, that's nice. That'll look nice next to all your footy jerseys and things like that.
0: Yeah, and that's the plan, I guess, just to be an entertaining cave for whatever your pronouns may be. You are welcome in said entertainers.
1: No, that's good. It can be a sporting area. Yep. It can be like live entertainment. Yep. I love that.
0: I've got the turntables being set up as well. So a bit of a rave cave and the pool's right there. So it's a pool bar. It's just everything. And look, this weekend I was thinking about doing a bit of a soft launch with a few of the neighbours. I'm in like the footy tipping comp with the neighbours.
1: And are you inviting the neighbours so that they don't get angry with you having a rave cave next door to them? Because if I were you, I'd hate to live next door. So are you thinking if I invite them all round and they know they're welcome in the rave cave, then maybe they'll be accepting of it?
0: Is it that transparent? But that is definitely part of the plan. I'm a little bit concerned, though, during the planning process. I feel like I've installed something that is only going to lead to me having to explain the whole going to the bathroom and toilet process for anyone that decides to visit. Like before they head off to the toilet or when they arrive, I'm going to have to maybe like run them through a tutorial. Now, look, I was very limited for space. I wanted to put a toilet out there because if you're entertaining out there, save them having to go inside the house.
1: Yeah, of course. They can just go to the toilet. Makes sense.
0: So with the limited space, I discovered that there's this really great water-wise option when it comes to a toilet. And the sink itself, you don't have a separate sink. The sink itself is built into the top of the toilet system, if that makes sense. So where you would normally have like the half flush and full flush buttons. Well, so there's a sink that sits on top of that, right? With a little like spout that comes out the top, and next to the spout are the two buttons, like full flush and half flush, right? So when you finished your business, you flush and immediately the water starts coming out the spout and you wash your hands in that, and then when it goes down the drain, that is then filling up the water cistern. So the next time the toilet flushes, it flushes with the water that someone previously has washed their hands with, like the soapy kind of water.
1: Okay, so the dirty water. So you're not washing your hands with toilet water. That's the hand washing water then goes in and cleans out the toilet.
0: Correct. Yes.
1: And flushes the toilet.
0: The water.
1: All right.
0: The water you're washing your hands with is completely fresh and clean water. And the water that comes off your hands, that is with the mixture of soap and whatever else, fills up the toilet system.
1: Flushes through.
0: And then flushes the next time. Yeah. The thing is, though, like there's no off button for the tap, if that makes sense. Like it cuts off when the cistern's full.
1: Oh, okay. So it just keeps running.
0: Yes.
1: Until that time comes. Okay.
0: So I have had a couple of people, like relatives, come over and go in to use the toilet and they've had to yell out, "Hey, Ryan, how do I turn the tap off?" And I'm like, no, you've just got to wait. Like it'll cut itself off. When the cistern's full and got enough water to flush the next time, it will then stop. So now I'm worried that I'm going to have to like go through that process with numerous neighbours over the weekend. And I don't know whether it's going to be super annoying. Is it weird that I'm going to have to like explain that to like multiple people now?
1: Are you actually asking this out loud? Why would you not just print something on a piece of paper, stick it up in there that says it will stop running? Like then you don't have to have this conversation with 20 people.
0: Oh, that's a bit nerdy, isn't it? Like printing something out.
1: What? Do you want to have the conversation over and over and over? If it's just there in front of him, like, don't worry, it'll stop flushing. It'll stop running, whatever you want to say.
0: Right. Yeah.
1: What? So that's too nerdy to have a note up. Rather than having to have this conversation over and over and over and over. How annoying.
0: Yeah. I did think, though, it would make me realise which of my neighbours probably aren't washing their hands after going to the toilet. Like, if they don't come and ask me.
1: Oh, God. And that's why you won't put a bloody note up. I know what you like.
0: Yeah, it's a trap. It's a trap I'm setting for my filthy neighbours.
1: Don't go, guys. Don't go over to his house.
0: Well, you're welcome, Lyndall. There you go, the invite. I'll extend it to you. You're welcome to come over.
1: No, thank you.
0: Bring the sign. Like a drunk

0: 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It is Lyndall and Crammy. More fun in the morning. Just talking a couple of seconds ago about this toilet feature I have in the entertaining cave outside where the sink is built into the top of the toilet cistern and it automatically fills itself as you're washing your hands. I've just heard from one of my neighbours via text message. I won't reveal his name, but he has just confirmed what I previously thought. He said, don't worry about it. None of us wash our hands after doing number ones anyway.
1: Oh, God. Wes, come on.
0: No, it wasn't him.
1: It wasn't him,
0: but that also wouldn't surprise me whatsoever. Plenty more coming up. Clarkie's got the news for us in a couple of secs. And then, Lyndall, you've got an update on what's been going viral?
1: Yeah, poor Jeff Bezos. He has to try and sell his $500 million super yacht.
0: Oh.
1: I wonder if Jeff has these problems on his super yacht, people not washing their hands.
0: I highly doubt it, mate.
1: No?
0: Well, actually, no. No matter the level of wealth and fame you have, I reckon there's famous people that don't wash their hands after the toilet, surely.
1: You'd surely want to hope that they do, especially if they're shaking hands with people and, like, fans and stuff and then signing autographs. You'd want to hope that they wash their hands.
0: There's no way Johnny Depp washes his hands after going to the toilet. First person I thought of. No way.
1: He's so dirty.
0: No way.
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8: Partly cloudy, gale warning today, top of 17. Dave Clark with a 6:30 update. Breast Cancer Trials holding a match donation giving day today. For 24 hours, donations from the public will be doubled dollar for dollar by a group of generous supporters to help fund life-saving breast cancer research. Giving manager Katie Coani says this includes the Cambria trial, which is running at Wollongong Hospital.
9: We're on a mission today to raise $150,000 for breast cancer clinical trials research. And we're doing this ahead of Mother's Day on Sunday for our mums, to support all the mums diagnosed with breast cancer and to remember the ones that we've sadly lost to this disease.
8: Another passenger from that cruise ship hit by a deadly hantavirus outbreak has contracted the disease a month after arriving home from his trip. The Swiss man's tested positive for the virus, which has killed three and left another three sick. Four Aussies are on board the ship. Calls for entries in the 2026 Illawarra Business Awards set for their gala presentation coming up in September. Business Illawarra Director Coralie McCarthy says the categories cover a wide range.
10: We've got 21 categories. I think you got to make sure that the night runs smoothly. We can't have too many, otherwise people, you know, they get sick of listening to the awards. Now, we're excited. There's visitor economy categories. We've got a couple of new ones around big business and small business, so it should be amazing.
8: Former PM Tony Abbott's tipped to throw his hat in the ring to become the new Liberal Party's president. He's expected to nominate ahead of a vote later this month. Former opposition leader Alexander Downer's also believed to have shown some interest. Also today, a man's been charged for allegedly wearing an offensive T-shirt outside the Royal Commission into Anti-Semitism. And two men have been charged following a fatal crash at the Royal National Park at Audley Weir.
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8: Bulldogs are determined to shake their form slump against the Dolphins tonight in Brisbane. Canterbury 12th on the NRL ladder following three straight losses. Coach Cameron Seraldo admits it's been pretty tough so far.
12: Yeah, losing games is always hard to take and frustrating. We've lost three in a row, so you expect a response every week, and I expect our guys to give their best performance every week, so that doesn't change.
8: Another tough night for the Illawarra-based South Coast Blaze netball side, both the Opens and the under-23s losing their matches in the New South Wales Premier. Premier League. The Open's 58-55, while the under-23s fell by a solitary goal, 65-64. Their opponents for round four next week at Netball Central at Homebush are the Southwest Mounties Magic. And Football Australia is calling for Fed Square in Melbourne to overturn its decision not to screen World Cup matches from next month. They claim it's robbed Socceroos fans of being able to support the team.
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0: 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Weather.
8: Partly cloudy, a gale warning for us today. Top of just 17, sunny Friday, Saturday. Tops around 20. Right now it's 14 in Bulleye on Wave 96.5.
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13: With Lyndall, I have been voted in as the supreme leader.
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13: And cramming.
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13: Coming up shortly, we'll check all your latest viral news. We're talking about people who have got more money than sense at the moment. Paris Hilton doesn't want to be a Nepo baby. Jeff Bezos. His super yacht's just too big for him. Hashtag pray for Jeff. It's like big problems today. Yeah. Big problems.
15: Real, like literal first world problems, like 1% problems.
13: Yeah, exactly. Like, I haven't bought strawberries in the last couple of months because I can't afford them. But here's this guy saying, oh, my super yacht's too big.
15: It's all relative, Lyndall. You know, given your situation, it all matters, okay? Next, with Mother's Day on the horizon, it's this Sunday. If you live some distance away from your mum, all that situation is flipped and reversed. You're the mum and your kids live somewhere else. This year again, in 2026, we are doing Lyndall and Cremie's Reunite Flight. 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

0: Wave 96.5. It is Lindsay Cramming for your Thursday morning. A partly cloudy one today and a top of around 17 degrees. I keep saying it deliberately a lot to remind you that this Sunday is Mother's Day, so make sure you get something sorted. If you, though, live some distance away from your mum or vice versa, we are looking to change that and make it a special one this year in 2026. It is back, our reunite flights.
1: And Crammy's reunite flight.
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3: And we're looking to reunite Monique from Horsley with who this Mother's Day, Monique?
4: My mum.
3: Your mum. And where's your mum living?
4: My mum has moved up to Queensland out of Yeppoon.
0: Oh, okay. What made your mum move that up that way?
4: For about 5 years ago, my sister moved up there with her partner.
3: Uh-huh.
0: Right.
4: Mum and Dad were like, nope, never ever moving. Dad was so against it. Uh-huh. They went up for a holiday, fell in love with the area, and moved up about 2 years ago.
3: I feel like that always happens, though. That's how so many people change where they live.
0: Especially up that way. Queensland, et cetera, has seen a massive influx of people, especially post-COVID.
3: Well, it's cheaper than living down here, mate.
0: That is true. That's 100% true.
4: A lot cheaper.
3: Yeah.
0: So what do you miss most about your mum, Monique, when she's since she's moved away?
4: Having her here. I have my husband's family here now, but no family of my own here.
0: Okay.
4: I have two little boys myself, so really becoming like a parent has made me realise everything my mum has sacrificed for me and my sister through her life. Lots of tears every time I speak to her. I still speak to her every day, but not having that source of rocking up at her house going, here's your grandkids, I'm sitting on the lounge. Not like, hey, can you have them overnight so you can just have some peace and quiet. It's really rare now. She was she still is a massive part of my life, but just, not here for it.
3: Yeah, and it's different when you are a parent. It really does change your perspective, for one, because it shows you how much they actually did for you that you just you took for granted and you never even thought about. But having your parents around as an adult, you lean on them for different things, don't you?
4: Yeah, I speak to her about everything. Like, I'll call her about 5 times a day. She probably gets sick of me from doing it.
3: No, but see, here's the thing. I think like they love it. They love when they feel like they're still needed and wanted, even though we are grown adults, you think?
0: Yeah, I think so.
3: Yeah.
4: Yep.
0: Well, look, Monique, we would love to reunite you with your mother this Mother's Day. You're officially in the running to win our reunite flight here at Wave 96.5. Good luck.
4: Thank you so much for that.
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5: Albion Park, a little slow. Tungava Road, Terry Street. The M1 clear from Dapto to Fig Tree. Unandera, Five Islands Road at the M1 on and off ramps. Congestion both ways. Russell Vale Memorial Drive is slowing up heading into Wununum. This winter, too many people are one crisis away from homelessness. 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That's the latest traffic on Wave 96.5. More fun in the morning with Lindell and Crammy.
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1: 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A partly cloudy day today and a top of 17 degrees. And it is now time to hand the reins over to Lindell. Take it away. Let us know what's going viral.
2: I think I'm going viral.
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5: Lindell's going viral.
6: Tristan Thompson, who, as we know, is an NBA player, plays for Cleveland Cavaliers, was also in a relationship for quite some time with Khloe Kardashian. He's opened up about his experience with the whole Kardashian family.
1: Right.
6: And you know how you've seen things in the past, like, They keep all the exes as part of the family. Mm. Kris Jenner said that, like, they'll always be part of our family. Anyway, that's obviously the case because Tristan said when his mum was really unwell, it was actually Kim Kardashian that stepped in and gave him a hand.
7: You know, when my mom passed away, you know, the first person I went to was Khloe. Like, you know, she's my best friend. There's nothing in the world I wouldn't do for her. The whole family. When my mom passed away, Kim literally said, you know, God, take my plane and go see your mom. Like, go be with your family. Like, but that's how they are. Like, they're really a tight-knit family. And, you know, I'm so blessed and fortunate to be a part of that. And we have each other's back. And it's something special they have going on. And like I said to you earlier about with the Mari situation, like, she stepped up. She stepped up. She's on the calls with doctors at UCLA. She's talking to Noelle and Alba, who are the caregivers. Like, she stepped up and basically, like, took that role. And because she knows, like, she's like, you know, I know you're working on basketball. Like, go be great at that. And I've been very, very blessed to be around a remarkable, tremendous human being like her.
1: I mean, that is nice and lovely, though. Thoughts here are mine. You know what they say, keep your friends closer and your enemies closer. I feel like they deliberately keep them close because they know all the secrets, like Tristan, Lamar, Scott. They all know the, like, internal secrets of everything that's going on and all the surgeries they've had, etc. So they've got to keep them close so that they don't reveal all that stuff.
6: Oh, is that your theory,
1: That's my theory. Yes, I'm running with it.
6: Yeah, rightio. I just love the fact that Kim's got enough money to be like, hey, just take my plane. Off you go.
1: Well, again, see, like, just it helps having a lot of money to keep them happy and quiet, doesn't it?
6: Speaking of money, though, imagine having a yacht that's just so big that you have to sell it. Jeff Bezos is apparently quietly shopping around his $500 million floating palace. It's called Koru. Mm. Apparently, it's too big to manage.
1: Right.
6: It's got a $75 million support ship on board as well. But I don't know if this one's part of the deal or not. According to a lot of reports that are doing the rounds today, it costs about $30 million. This is all US, so obviously it'll be more in Australian dollar. $30 million a year to operate the two ships together. So inside the yacht, if you're feeling like buying it, it features a wooden sculpture of Jeff Bezos' wife, Lauren.
1: Okay.
6: And it's her as a mermaid right in the center of the yacht.
1: Yeah, love that.
6: There's water cannons on there, which are meant to ward off the pirates. And then there's like a glass bottom pool. There's three jacuzzis. There's a helipad if obviously you need to fly in and out.
1: Uh-huh.
6: It's got a crew of 36 people and then can fit 18 guests if you would like it. $500 million US.
1: Yeah, okay. I'm a little bit short. And he's getting rid of it because it's too big and inconvenient. The only thing I can relate to that is a friend of mine that used to love doing up cars. He had a Rodeo ute and he lowered it so much. It was so low that when he wanted to cruise South Beach here in town, he couldn't really get over the speed bumps. So he then sold it because he lowered it so much it was inconvenient. So he made it someone else's problem rather than keeping it himself.
6: Yeah, wow. You can really relate, I'm sure, to Jeff Bezos and the problems that he's facing
1: now. That's the closest I can get, mate. That's it.
6: Just lastly, Paris Hilton claims that she has no interest in being a Nepo baby. Like Paris, who's arguably the biggest Nepo baby of all time, with her dad being the heir of the Hilton Hotel fortune. She's always flaunted a wealth and a name and a status her entire life. But now she's claiming that she actually never wanted the title of Hilton Hotel heiress. She only ever wanted to work hard for the money.
8: I didn't want to be known as the Hilton Hotel granddaughter. I wanted to be known as Paris because I've just seen a lot of these kids that are just handed everything and they're not really happy in their lives because they never really have worked for it themselves. So it's important to really make them feel that they want to do something on their own as well. And I'll always be grateful to my parents and for my grandfather for instilling that in me at a young age. I was with my grandpa and we were having lunch one day

0: 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More fun in the morning. Don't forget, we are giving you the chance to win the ultimate overseas holiday. 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
1: Coming up for you after 7 o'clock, though, there's a woman over in China who's developed this really severe medical condition, and I didn't realise it was a thing until now, but it's something that I feel like a lot of us women might actually suffer from. 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So I'm going to give you the details after 7 o'clock this morning.
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1: Partly cloudy, a gale warning today. Top of just 17. Dave Clark with a 7 o'clock update. Heavy security is expected at Sydney and Melbourne airports this afternoon for the arrival of the so-called ISIS brides and their kids. The four women and nine kids had been living in a Syrian refugee camp. Federal Police Commissioner Chrissy Barrett says her team will greet them when they arrive.
2: Some individuals will be arrested and charged. Some will face continued investigations.
1: Number of Aussies receiving some form of income support has jumped sharply in the past decade. New analysis shows more than 8 million people are now receiving the assistance. That's an increase of around 2 million. Another edition of the 2026 Illawarra Business Awards underway, with entries now open. Business Illawarra Director Coralie McCarthy says the awards have been running for over 30 years.
3: 32 years, and of course anyone who wins here goes through to state and represents our region at state, and we had the Kona Batteries win last year. We've had some really great representation, and the PR of it is really, really amazing for business. We're really excited, and it's free. Who doesn't love it free?
1: Meantime, the finalists have been revealed for the 2026 New South Wales Top Tourism Town Awards. Kiama's in the running to hold on to the crown after taking out the title in the past 2 years, but some fierce competition from both Wollongong and Shell Harbour, which have also made the top eight. The winner will be announced on May 27. Also today, Tony Abbott is poised for a political comeback of sorts, with talk he could be the next Liberal Party president.
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1: Dragons NRLW player Hannah Southwell has received the call up for Women's Origin 2. Coach John Strange says they've found a spot for her to slot into.
5: Look, she was outstanding, worked really hard. I think it's the fittest she's been in in a number of years. So she was unlucky not to get in the squad of 20 for Origin 1. So with this injury, it's opened up a position in the middle to come in.
1: Cameron Smith says he remains confident LIV Golf will be back in Adelaide next year. The event, which has become one of the most popular on the Aussie sporting calendar, under threat after Saudi Arabia pulled funding for the Renegade Golf League. But Smith says the team is working behind the scenes and he expects it to return next year. And in boxing, Australia's Nikita Zhu has beaten Spain's Oscar Diaz with a sixth round TKO in their super welterweight bout in Newcastle. It means Zhu is still unbeaten as a pro.
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0: 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Weather.
1: Partly cloudy, a gale warning today. Top 17, sunny Friday, Saturday, a little warmer, upper end 20. Right now 14 in Dapto on Wave 96.5.
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7: If you ever do want to get in contact with us, be part of the show, have a chat, whatever, vent, tell us your problems, you can do that at 4275-1965. It's the number to call, and you could be our caller of the week. Tomorrow, one lucky person gets another $200 to spend at Donut Jam, thanks to the guys there. They've got their locations in Shell Cove, Port Kembla, and that new store in Calderwood is opening soon. Those that live out that way, just calm your farm, relax, they're working on it, they're working overtime. It'll be open soon, and the donuts will be all yours.
8: Yeah. Of course, 4275-1965 is that number that you'll need to get in contact with us shortly, because there's a medical condition that I've only just heard about, like today years old, that I realised this was a thing. But I feel like as a female, it affects a lot of us. So we'd love to hear from you. in the next half an hour, when we delve into this medical condition, it's a really bad one too. It's weird. It's obscure, but it's pretty bad.
7: Okay. Well, you've got me intrigued. I'm hooked. We'll find out exactly what's going on with women in our society next here at Wave 96.5. It's Lyndall and Cranmy for your Thursday morning.

0: Wave 96.5. It is Lindell and Crammy on your Thursday morning. Top of around 17 degrees today. Yes, much cooler than the last couple of days. It's going to be partly cloudy and it's just on 10 past 7.
1: And just a shout out to all my sisters across the Illawarra, because I'm about to talk about a medical condition that I fear may affect all of us, actually. It's a very strange condition. It's been picked up over in China. There's a woman who doctors believe has been like led to this condition due to stress, exhaustion, lack of sleep, which is something that a lot of us are all going through.
0: Yeah.
1: She basically had this ringing in her ears and she felt really sick one night.
0: Yeah.
1: And she's now being diagnosed with this rare reverse slope hearing loss is what it's called.
0: Okay.
1: It's pretty serious. What it is that she can hear a lot of voices perfectly fine, female voices in particular.
0: Uh-huh.
1: But when men talk, she's unable to hear any sound.
0: Right.
1: And normally I thought this may have been a condition that men suffered from when women talk. But no, it's for us as women. We can't hear men talk.
0: Uh-huh.
1: And apparently if we're overworked and we're stressed out, it could lead to this condition. So just a word of warning, ladies, this right. could happen to all of us.
0: Uh-huh.
1: Okay.
0: Yeah, no, good one. You had me here thinking, you know, this is a serious part of the show. We're going to address.
1: It is. It's real. It's legit.
0: Right. We're going to address something that's affecting a lot of women in our region. What a G-up season.
1: I guarantee you, mate, this woman in China is the first of many.
0: Right.
1: I reckon we all sometimes could possibly have moments where we're affected by this condition.
0: Mm-hmm. Yeah.
1: And I guarantee men are, and now that there is research proving this and the doctors are starting to look into what's happening with this lady in China, I think that it's something that we as women might also suffer from.
0: Okay.
1: So just a big collective cuddle for all of my women here in the Illawarra.
0: Oh,
1: we're going to get through this together.
0: I mean, if they could hear me right now, I would say to them, you know, I feel sorry for you. You know, that you're missing out on this, the deep dulcet tones that I provide every morning.
1: Yeah, it's just pure silence right now. They can't hear anything you're saying.
0: Yeah, right.
1: But ladies, if you do fear that this is something that you might also be dealing with in your day-to-day life, give us a call, 4275-1965. Let's talk through it.
0: Hey, hang on. You think people listening right now have this condition? What do they listen to every morning? They think it's like you on air with your imaginary friend. Like, what's going on?
1: Maybe they hear you sometimes. Maybe they hear some of the things you're saying, but not others. I don't know.
0: They must be like, wow, that imaginary friend of Lindell's must be hilarious because she laughs a lot.
1: Sometimes she laughs. Sometimes she laughs out of sympathy.
0: This cannot be real, mate. If I was on air telling you that this was a condition that males suffer from, medically diagnosed, that we cannot hear the female voice or register, you would be like the same reaction I'm giving right now. You'd be like, that is...
1: Well, I guarantee that men would like to put it down to being a medical condition, but half the time you just ignore what we say.
0: Yeah.
1: The amount of times every single day I'm like, did you hear what I said? Hello? Did you get that? Did you... And now, what? Oh, what? Huh?
0: Yeah, that's selective hearing. That's not a medical condition. Mm. That is a thing.
1: No, but we can now actually blame this condition. That's why we sometimes don't hear.
0: Guarantee the doctors are female.
1: Oh, come on, mate. 4275-1965. We've got that $200 for you to spend at Donut Jam as our caller of the week. I'd love to hear from some people this morning.
0: Well, we're just going to test people's hearing, are we? That's what.
1: Yes, we are.
0: Oh, okay. Yeah, cool. All right. Well, I mean, you better give the number because apparently they can't hear me. Go.
1: Just did. 4275-1965.
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5: 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First with the Illawarra's traffic.
6: The M1 slow northbound Kanahooka this morning. Port Kembla busy. Flinders Street to Five Islands Road. Mount Pleasant, Mount Uzi Road tracking slowly down the hill. Memorial Drive, a busy run travelling up through East Corrimal into Winuna. 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That's the latest traffic on Wave 96.5. 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

0: Wave 96.5. It is Lyndall Crammy. More fun in the morning, just after 20 past 7, a top of 17 degrees today and a partly cloudy day today. And here I was thinking Lyndall wanted to address a pretty serious condition that apparently many women, according to her, suffer from this morning. But I can't help but feel it's just an absolute G-up. And look, I'm not here to diminish how you're feeling and maybe the things you're going through, but I'm calling BS on it. I can't help myself.
1: No, well, I didn't realise it was an actual medical condition until this lady in China woke up one morning unable to hear male voices. And apparently it's a real thing. It's called reverse slope hearing loss.
0: Yep.
1: So, you know, doctors are saying that stress and exhaustion and lack of sleep, just being so overwhelmed with life and motherhood, are the things that triggered it. And I feel like, well, maybe we're not alone. Maybe this lady in China is just the first of many. And now we can all band together and come together as one and talk about this issue that we're all dealing with.
0: Oh yeah, what a pioneer, what a martyr, what an amazing woman.
1: No, well, good on her for being brave enough to go to the doctor and say, this is a real thing, I can't hear my partner talking, all the rubbish that he comes out with. 4275 1965 is the number. Ladies, if you too feel like maybe this is something that you're dealing with, give us a call. Let's chat about it. We've got Caitlin from Calderwood on the line. Caitlin, do you feel this is an affliction that you suffer from?
2: Totally. I can't hear guys probably the last 6 years.
1: Yeah, right. Okay. So is it certain things that like just don't register and yet your hearing just cuts in and out, does it?
2: No, I just don't hear them. Just they talk and not even responding, don't understand what they're saying. There's nothing. Mm. Their lips are moving, but nothing.
1: Okay. Well, I guess we'll test. We'll see how you go. Creamy, do you want to say anything to Caitlin?
0: I guess so, yeah. Caitlin, I'll just imagine like we're in a relationship and, you know, if I was to say something to you like Caitlin, are you okay Sunday if I go play golf and you watch the kids?
2: Hello, are you there?
0: Righto, yep, okay, cool.
1: Caitlin, on Mother's Day, you want to go have a cheeky cocktail just to relax for a little while and unwind?
2: Hell yeah, margarita mama.
0: Oh, all of a sudden it's working again. Okay, yeah. I see how this works.
1: See?
0: Yeah, good stuff.
1: Yeah, unfortunately for you, or fortunately, Caitlin, you have this medical condition. We've also got Elisa from Corrimal on the line. Now, Elisa, is this something you're affected by as well?
3: Absolutely. I live with an adult male and a child male, and yep, they either want something or they're trying to tell me something at the most inappropriate time, just can't hear them.
1: Yeah, it's a really hard thing to deal with, Elisa. We'll just test it out, though. I'll just get Crammy to say something. Crammy, speak and see if Elisa can hear you.
0: Okay. Hey, Elisa, the boys are planning a massive Bucks party over to Vegas, and I'm pretty keen to go. What's your thoughts?
3: Sorry, Lyndall, who was I meant to be listening to?
1: Yeah. See, this is... it's really bad, Elisa.
0: Oh, yeah, no, good one.
3: Yeah, I'm not sure if it's the information that they're trying to, you know, inform me of, but I'm just interested.
1: Yeah, and maybe it's just like sometimes. It's just the certain tidbits of information they're trying to come out with, like you mentioned.
0: Yeah, good one.
1: It's not all the time, I don't think, Elisa.
3: No.
1: Well, I'm with you, sister. All right, we're all doing this together.
3: I'm glad there's a diagnosis day.
1: Brooke and Taraji, you also fear that you've got this medical condition.
4: I definitely think I have this medical condition. It happens to me all the time.
1: Mm. Okay, well, give it a run, Crammy.
0: Yeah, right, okay. So, Brooke, I don't think it's a good idea that you spend money on a new pair of shoes. We've got some quite large bills and stuff we need to worry about in the household, and I think they're more important than going out and spending money on a pair of shoes.
1: Yeah, Brooke, you didn't hear any of that, did you?
0: Oh,
4: did you
1: put me on hold? No. Crammy was speaking to you about something. But, hey, Brooke, how does a night off from the kids sound for Mother's Day? What are you up to on Mother's Day?
0: Oh, the ears are working now. Cool. Yeah, right. Cool.
1: Yeah, no, not when you speak. Absolutely, they don't work.
0: Yeah, righto.
1: Thanks, Brooke, and have a wonderful Mother's Day this weekend.
4: Thanks. You too. Have a good one. Bye.
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0: 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It is Lindblom Crammy. More fun in the morning for your Thursday. That a great song by Walk the Moon, Shut Up and Dance. For the females listening, that was a great instrumental track that apparently they cannot hear if they're suffering from that affliction where they are unable to hear male voices. We must play just a lot of instrumental songs, according to them.
1: Oh, sorry, did you say something? I saw your mouth moving. Was there sound?
0: Mate, the gig is up, okay? Clarkie has the news next. I'm sure it's important. I hope you can hear it. After that, we are going to be talking to a local. Her name is Jet Setting Jackie. She was recently given the task of being the chief hangover officer for Alkeys, a hangover cure brand. She travelled Europe, hit many countries and tested out their hangover cures. So who best to give us some tips on how to spend a $30,000 holiday budget than Jet Setting Jackie? We'll talk to her coming up after 7:30.
1: We'll also check all your latest viral news as well. 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
0: Oh, okay. I'm interested to find out what that is.
1: Thought he had any.
0: Yeah. 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
13: Partly cloudy, a gale warning for today. Top of 17, Dave Clark with the 7:30 update. Big day today for breast cancer fundraising, with Breast Cancer Trials holding a match donation giving day. Every dollar donated by the public will be doubled to help fund life-saving breast cancer research. It includes the Cambria trial, which is running at Wollongong Hospital.
14: Clinical trials are the pathway to providing better treatments for patients. So every single treatment for breast cancer has to be proven in a clinical trial before it becomes standard of care.
13: That's giving manager Katie Kuani. Arrests are expected at Sydney and Melbourne airports tonight as the ISIS brides and their families touch down. The group of four adults and nine kids who have reportedly spent time in Islamic State camps have begun their trip home. National Senator Bridget McKenzie on Nine says there are serious concerns.
15: This cohort of women left Australia to raise their children under Sharia law to actually set up an Islamic caliphate. Now that mission has failed, they're wanting to return, and I want to know why the government hasn't cancelled their travel documents on national security grounds.
13: Entries now open for the 2026 Illawarra Business Awards, delivered in partnership with Business Illawarra and the IMB Bank. Business Illawarra Director Coralie McCarthy says the awards play a critical role in recognising business leadership at a time of ongoing economic pressure.
16: Absolutely, and it's a great way to celebrate teams too. I have so many businesses say, oh, haven't done anything amazing. But if you stop and have a look, your teams are amazing, and it's a great time to honour them.
13: New poll has revealed more than half of Aussies believe Donald Trump is a greater threat to global security than Russian President Vladimir Putin. The YouGov poll finding 52% of people feel Trump is a threat compared to Putin on 17%, or even Chinese President Xi Jinping on 16%. Just one in eight Aussies believe the US is a reliable security ally. Also today, insolvency data shows close to 1,700 businesses across Australia forced to close since the start of March. And DFAT doesn't believe the four Aussies on board a ship at the centre of a hantavirus outbreak have been infected.
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13: Game 2 in Women's Origin set for Thursday, May 14 in Brisbane. New South Wales coach John Strange has promoted former Dragons skipper Kezzy Apps from the bench to the starting side for Origin 2.
17: I wouldn't say it's promotion. Like, even for her, she started every game last year in the back row, and I just felt in Origin 1 we needed her impact in the middle, which was outstanding.
13: Melbourne Storm's Jerome Hughes says the club will draw inspiration from coach Craig Bellamy heading into Sunday's match against the Tigers. It was revealed last week Bellamy has a neurodegenerative disorder. And Aussie Daria Kazakina has been knocked out of the Italian Open this morning after falling in straight sets against American Caddy McNally. While the match of fellow Aussie Ayla Tomjanovic has been suspended due to the first set copping heavy rain.
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4: 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Weather.
13: Partly cloudy, gale warning today, top of 17. Sunny Friday, Saturday, a little warmer, up around 20. Right now, 15 in Kiama on wave 96.5.
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1: Coming up, we'll check your latest viral news. As we know, this whole legal battle with Justin Baldoni and Blake Lively has ended. They didn't have to pay a cent to one another, but they haven't got out of it scot-free. They have had to pay a lot of coin to someone else, and I'll give you details on that coming up shortly.
0: Oh, the invoices have arrived.
1: They have.
0: Okay, mm-hmm. We'll get those details shortly. Next, though, we are giving you the chance here at Wave 96.5 to win the ultimate overseas holiday around the world and 15K. You just need to tell us what you would do with that money. Where would you go? But maybe even starting to begin to think about that whole process and holiday is tough. Well, we've got someone, an expert, to help you decide on where to go and what to do next on the show. She's known as Jet Setting Jackie. She's a local. She's travelled the world testing many a hangover cure. And she's got some great tips and advice for us next here at Wave 96.5. It's Lyndall and Crammy.

0: 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You could win a massive trip around the world with 15K spending money. You just need to tell us in 100 words or less what you would do. What is your ultimate itinerary? But maybe you need some help building that itinerary. Well, lucky for you, we have an expert to help us right now.
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2: $30,000 is your budget. We're going to send you wherever you like in the world, but you get to come up with the itinerary. We've been trying to come up with different ideas that we could probably help you with, but we're not experts.
0: No, we are not. Someone that is, though, is a local. She's known as Jet Setting Jackie on the socials. She was most recently given the task of being the chief hangover officer to test out all those cures over in Europe. She has been back in Australia for a few months, but is planning her next escape in European summer, and joins us this morning at Wave 96.5. Jet Setting Jackie, good morning.
3: Good morning, guys. How are you?
2: We're good. I guess for us, like, we just aren't allowed to enter a competition like this. You can. We know that you're going away again to Europe really soon. But if you were to actually be given this $30,000, you've traveled the world. You know all of these places. Where would you be going either back to, or where would you be trying out?
3: I reckon I'd be going somewhere new if I personally won. So top of my list at the moment is Iceland. I would love to go to Iceland, see the Northern Lights. And then either Central or South America, I think, would be top of my list as well.
0: Okay. All right. Now, for those that are maybe thinking Europe, though, no one knows a European summer better than you, Jackie. Just tell us, give us some context. How many European summers, either back-to-back or just have you done in general?
3: I'm going back for my fifth summer in a row this year, back to Greece.
0: Okay. And that's where you would suggest people go for a European summer vacation, Greece?
3: Oh, 100%. Greece, Italy, Croatia, Spain. Oh, my God, there's so many.
2: Okay, three of those that you just mentioned, I've never done before. Like, right. I've only ever done Italy.
0: Mm-hmm.
2: I've heard so many amazing things about Spain and Croatia and Greece. Is it like a boat that you go on in Croatia, Croatia? Is that right?
3: Yeah, that's very fun. A yacht, a boat around Croatia.
0: Rave in a cave and all that kind of stuff over there. Yeah.
2: Rave in a cave?
0: Yeah.
3: Yeah, there's a nightclub in a cave.
0: Yeah, it's so good.
2: In what country?
0: I think that's Croatia. Yeah.
2: Oh, wow.
0: Yeah.
2: I feel like I'm too old for that stuff now.
0: Nah, you're never too old.
2: Someone my age, Jackie, where would I be going?
0: keep in mind, we're the same age, Jackie. We're like, we're both 43, but she's a 63-year-old and a 43-year-old.
2: Excuse you. I'm about to go to Finland and do the Northern Lights this year. Thanks very much.
0: How delightful.
2: I'm putting myself out there and feeling uncomfortable and doing all of that. But where else could someone of my age? I was going to say of my elk. I'm like, don't say it.
0: Okay.
3: But a lot of the islands in Greece, there's some that are a little bit more chill. Paros, Naxos. If you don't want to go to Eos and party every night, you can kind of avoid that area and still go. Santorini's another one that's probably on everyone's bucket list.
2: Mm-hmm.
0: Okay. I guess the benefit of going to Europe and even Central and South America that you mentioned earlier, Jackie, is once you're there, the other countries are so easily accessible. You can jump on a train, public transport, or a very short flight to get to another country.
3: Yeah, definitely.
0: So your $30,000 goes a lot further.
2: It really does.
0: When you're in those sort of situations.
3: 100%.
0: Okay. Well, look, we thank you so much for giving us your time this morning and the inspiration. Look, we're extremely jealous of not only the person that wins this giveaway, but you heading off on, fifth now European summer. So go and enjoy and live it up for us, okay?
3: Thanks, guys. I'll be thinking of you.
0: Yeah, I bet.
2: No, you won't.
0: Jet Setting Jackie on the socials if you want to follow her journey, and if you want to possibly or potentially win around the world and 15K, you can go to wavefm.com.au and in 100 words or less, tell us what you would do. What would be your ultimate itinerary? It's thanks to Busy Goddess Marketing. 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
2: 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First with the Illawarra's traffic.
4: All light pass is clear both ways at Lawrence Hargrave Drive. Seeing no issues. The M1 though, slowing up northbound coming into Catahooka. Traffic is around Albion Park. Pretty slow between Gara Road, Terry Street, into the Oak Flats interchange, congestion both ways. 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That's the latest traffic on Wave 96.5. 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

0: Wave 96.5. It is Little and Crammy on a crisp Thursday morning. A little bit cooler today, a top of just 17 degrees and partly cloudy. It is now time to hand it over to Lyndall and get an update and check in on what's going viral.
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5: So Blake Lively, as we know, spent the last couple of years locked in a legal battle with Justin Baldoni. Was settled out of court this week, just in time for Blake to head to the Met Gala, of course. Now, she wanted $300 million in the end. She got nothing, as we know, but Justin's lawyers have now come out and said that they view the whole settlement as a win for him, and they're ecstatic with how the case was resolved because obviously they don't have to pay anything. Mm-hmm. But here's the thing. They certainly got paid. News out today that their legal teams have reportedly made $60 million US combined out of the settlement.
0: Yeah,
5: so
0: wow.
5: Neither of them walk away with anything, but their lawyers have $60 million.
0: Yeah. Look, no matter what happens, these legal proceedings, the lawyers always win.
5: That's insane. Imagine settling for nothing.
0: Yeah.
5: And be like, oh, by the way, I've still got to pay $30 million in legal fees.
0: Yeah.
5: What the hell?
0: Okay, we've settled. By the way, here's our bill.
5: Yeah. Nancy Guthrie, in some other news, the 84-year-old mum of Today Show host Savannah Guthrie, has now been missing for 3 months, and the local sheriff's department has released a statement saying they remain fully committed to the investigation, but the head of the FBI, Kash Patel, has absolutely blasted the sheriff's department, saying that they actually locked the FBI out during the most critical time of the investigation.
6: I knew from my sources they were trying to keep you guys out.
7: They did. And look, here's
6: how time matters in an investigation.
7: And for 4 days, we were kept out of the investigation. And when we were finally let in, Sean, look what we did. We went in and got the Ring doorbell. I called the leadership at Google and I said, look, we know that there was not a subscription service to capture all of the data that would have been captured had there been a subscription service. But can we go into the cache? Can we go into the data before it's deleted and see what we can find? That's why you have that image, because the FBI worked with Google to put that image out.
0: Okay, I mean, that's good and bad at the same time. So that means that even if you aren't paying for the service, they are still seeing and recording.
5: Mm.
0: Yeah, okay. I guess it's good in these instances if it helps.
5: Yeah, but I just can't imagine what that family's going through right now. Seriously, this is just awful.
0: It is.
5: In some other news today, Lisa Kudrow, who played Phoebe on Friends, has weighed in on the whole where Ross and Rachel on a break debacle that I feel like we've heard for the last two decades.
0: Mm-hmm.
5: Apparently, though, she's not a big fan of Ross.
8: What is your take? Were they on a break?
9: Well, no. But it's beyond that. It's beyond break or not.
8: It's beyond. It's levels.
9: A bad boyfriend.
10: He did the reunion just like 4 or 5 years ago.
8: Yeah.
10: And were they on a break? They were on a break. We were all so like, they were on a break.
8: That's
10: like,
8: funny.
10: Rachel, that hysterical, you know, not letting him sleep with someone and won't get back with him. She shouldn't have gotten back with him because he was horrible. You had a crisis at work, so you weren't available for a few nights, and he flipped out, and you're like, wow.
5: Go, sister, go. Just lastly, Robert Irwin has gotten candid about his one true fear, which to me is kind of funny, coming from a guy who likes to cuddle crocodiles. But anyway, he's appeared on the Jimmy Fallon show, and this is what he's scared of.
11: But I actually do have a phobia.
12: Give it to me.
11: Broken glass. Broken, if I hear, I can't even think about it. If I hear a glass break, I'll leave the venue. Like, I'm out.
12: Why?
11: When someone drops a glass and they just go in and start picking it up, I'm like, how do you do that?
12: Really?
11: No.
12: What? Really?
11: Nah. I'll jump on a crocodile, mate. I will not pick up broken glass.
0: Okay, that's quite a weird one.
5: You got any irrational fears?
0: No. I don't think so, no. Like, my irrational fear when those instances happen is waiting for someone to yell, taxi! When someone breaks a glass. Always interested to see who that person is that thinks it's a funny or great idea to yell out, taxi!
5: Oh, so it's not you?
0: No, and I don't like them stealing my glory.

0: Wave 96.5, it's Lindsay and Crammy. More fun in the morning for your Thursday. A partly cloudy day today, a top of 17 degrees. Those fellas from the UK 5 are in Australia next weekend, Saturday night. They are in Sydney. There's still select tickets available for that gig. Ticketek.com.au. The babysitters in our household have been booked. Mum and Dad are out to enjoy some Five.
1: Tagging along the third wheel, but whatever.
0: Yeah, you will be there tagging along. Yes, that is true.
1: And we get to meet them. Fingers crossed.
0: Yeah.
1: Is it happening? Is it actually happening?
0: Well, look, we're still working on that in the background. So it seems promising. It seems like it could be happening. So
1: don't you stop my one and only opportunity with Jay. Like you and your wife, you go home, you do your own thing, and I'll just hang out with Jay for the remainder of the night, okay?
0: That's the main reason I'm pushing for the meet and greet, just so I can stand back and marvel at the awkwardness of you and Jay there trying to converse. It's going to be great. Can't wait.
1: Coming up for you after 8 o'clock, my kid's got her Mother's Day stall today at school. I've put in my order and I have got in trouble for it. I'll give you the details on that. Also, your chance to win $1,000. We're doing our 1K wordplay straight after the news with Clarkie.
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7: Partly cloudy, a gale warning today, top of 17. Dave Clark with the 8 o'clock update. Three people from the Northern Territory's Child Protection Department have been stood down following the death of a five-year-old girl. The body of Komen Jaya, a little baby, was found in Alice Springs last Thursday. 47-year-old Jefferson Lewis has since been charged with her murder. It's been revealed that six notifications were made about the child's welfare in the 6 weeks leading up to her death. Four ISIS brides and their kids will touch down in Sydney and Melbourne tonight. The group who left an Islamic State camp in late April will be met by the AFP on arrival, with some of them expected to be charged. One of the women and a child are expected to end up in New South Wales. Business Illawarra has opened the entries for their 2026 Business Awards in partnership with the IMB Bank. Business Illawarra Director Coralie McCarthy says it's a great way to recognise and reward teams who are working really hard.
8: It really does, and even supporting your teams as a young business leader, there's business, new business, so there's categories, 21 different categories. There's something for everyone.
7: Meantime, the Illawarra region has three shots at the New South Wales Top Tourism Town crown. Kiama chasing a three-peat and will go head-to-head with Wollongong and Shell Harbour in the final eight, which also includes places like Coffs Harbour, Orange and Ballina. The winners will be announced May 27 in Maitland. Also today, Australia's reserves of diesel and jet fuel will be boosted to 50 days of average use under a $10 billion package, and charges have been laid following a fatal crash in the Royal National Park at Audley Weir.
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7: Bulldogs are determined to shake their form slump against the Dolphins tonight in Brisbane. Canberra sitting 12th on the NRL ladder following three straight losses. Coach Cameron Ciroldo admits it's been pretty tough.
10: Yeah, losing games is always hard to take and frustrating. We've lost three in a row, so you expect a response every week, and I expect our guys to give their best performance every week, so that doesn't change.
7: In the AFL, Adam Simpson says he's uncomfortable being asked if he'll be Carlton's interim coach by the end of the year. The Blues' nightmare start to 2026 has fueled speculation that Michael Voss won't see out the season. The West Coast Premiership player is a consultant for the Blues, telling AFL 360 the questions make him feel a bit awkward.
11: I've been in the position before. Everyone's talking about who's next when you're in the chair, and yep, it's just you're just not comfortable talking about it, whether you're working at the club or not. I don't think it's appropriate to talk about.
7: And round three overnight in the New South Wales Premier League netball comp, with the Illawarra-based South Coast Blaze having another tough night, taking on North Shore United. First on court, the Opens losing narrowly 58-55, while the under-23s fell by a solitary goal in the later match 65-64. The Southwest Mounties Magic are their opponents for round four next week.
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7: Partly cloudy, a gale warning today, top of just 17. Sunny Friday, Saturday, a little warmer, up around 20. Right now 15 in Calderwood on Wave 96.5.
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16: Mother's Day this Sunday. A lot of Mother's Day stalls happening at our schools, including Lindell's kids and my kids' school. Now, yours is today, Lindell. My daughter had hers yesterday. And I've got to be honest, I was pretty pleasantly surprised and happy and proud of how well my daughter did. Reveal as much as I can coming up shortly.
14: Well, hope you didn't get in trouble like I did. Anyway, I'll get to that too. Right now, it is time for our 1K wordplay. If you want to try your hand at $1,000 this morning, give us a call. 4275 1965 is the number. It's our little game of word association. We've actually done pretty well lately, haven't we?
16: Yeah.
14: Kinda. We've given some money away. We've got 2 from 3 a couple of times.
16: Yeah. I mean, yesterday was a different story, but we've got more on that coming up shortly. But if you'd like to be our contestant today, we need someone ready to go. Come on. Do whatever you need to do. 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Whatever you need to do.
14: Wow. Okay.
16: 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We do 1K wordplay next year at Wave 96.5.
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3: And this morning we've got Chantelle in Horsley playing along. How are you this morning, Chantelle?
4: Oh, well, thank you. How are you guys?
3: We're good.
0: Yeah, we're good. No complaints as yet. We're pretty close to the weekend. What have you got planned for the weekend? Anything, Chantelle? Of course, Mother's Day on Sunday.
4: I don't think my husband's listening, but it's my birthday and Mother's Day, and I'm not sure anything's been planned yet.
0: Oh, brilliant. Chantelle, hang on. So your birthday and Mother's Day just coincidentally falls on the same day this year?
4: Oh, generally around the week, same weekend, birthday, Saturday.
0: Okay, love
4: right.
0: this.
4: Mother's Day Sunday.
3: There are two gifts coming your way, Chantelle, not just the one, if he is listening.
4: Well, that'd be nice.
0: Okay, Chantelle, no matter what happens over the weekend, I expect a call from you Monday morning. We need the update, okay? We need to know whether he came through with the goods.
4: Okay, I have no problem in doing that.
0: Please.
3: Okay, good. Okay. Surely he's going to do something nice. Nah, look, and especially if it's your birthday as well.
0: We're all in this together. If you recognise Chantelle's voice from Horsley, no one tip him off. No, we just leave it up to him, okay? Let's see what happens. Leave it up to the universe.
3: No, I don't want Chantelle to be disappointed on the weekend, so we better get his act together and do something.
0: That makes for great radio come Monday, Lyndall. Don't ruin this, okay?
3: But I also don't want to ruin her weekend, mate. Yeah. Anyway, Chantelle, who do you want to try and match up with today?
4: I'm sure it won't be.
0: Yeah, okay.
3: Okay.
0: Right, well, you've got a decision to make now, Chantelle. Who are you going to choose as your teammate, Lyndall or me, Crammy?
4: Can I go with you, Crammy, please?
0: You can. Okay. Yep. Good luck. Bye.
3: All righty, Chantelle. I've got three words coming your way this morning. When Crammy comes back in, if he matches the words you've given me, you get the $1,000, which would be perfect for your birthday and Mother's Day if you don't get any other presents.
4: It would be a lovely present, yes.
3: Yeah. All right. Let's see if we can do this, Chantelle. Your first word this morning is girl.
4: Boy.
3: Second word is shell.
4: Bee.
3: C. And your third and final word is bank.
4: Money.
3: Great words. Girl, you've gone with boy. Shell, you've said C and bank. You've gone with money. I'm waving at him. You'll know when he's back. He'll announce himself. Just wait. Brace yourself. There you go. Yeah. So predictable, mate. So predictable.
0: Hey. It's become a thing. People expect it now. They get disappointed when I don't do it.
3: Apparently so.
0: Yeah.
3: All right. Chantelle's done really well.
0: Okay.
3: Really, really well. So let's see if we can give her this $1,000. Your first word this morning is girl.
0: Boy.
3: Yep. Second word is shell.
0: Turtle.
3: What?
4: No.
0: What do you say to shell? Petrol.
3: No, seashell, dude.
0: Oh,
3: seashell.
0: I wasn't even thinking about a seashell. All I thought was a turtle.
3: How are you not thinking of a seashell? Is that not the first thing you think of?
0: Well, maybe normally, but we recently saved the life of a tiny little baby turtle at our place, and we released it into a creek.
3: Oh
0: and stuff.
3: Oh my god! Because everyone knew that, didn't they?
0: I don't know.
3: It was a turtle that Crammy saved.
0: First thing that comes to mind. That was it. I'm sorry,
4: Chantelle. Good try, Crammy.
0: Yeah, sorry, mate. Sorry. I don't want to know what the third word.
4: Good.
0: No, I don't want to know.
3: What was it?
0: No, do it. I guess
3: you do or you don't.
0: Yeah, go on. Whatever.
3: Bank.
0: Yeah. Money?
3: Yep.
4: Oh.
0: Damn it. All right, sorry, Chantelle.
3: You and your turtle story.
4: Oh, good, Crammy. Thanks, guys.
3: Serve no one.
0: Okay, come on, Chantelle. Can't you be a mind reader from now on? Seriously. Yeah. Let's hope your husband is. And you
4: let's
0: get
4: hope
0: a
4: my husband is.
0: Yeah, exactly.
3: Yeah, yep.
0: You get those gifts that weekend. Look forward to your call and update for us Monday morning.
4: Thanks, guys.
0: Don't leave us hanging. We want to know what happens, okay?
3: No.
0: Give us the update. Your chance to win $1,000 happens again tomorrow morning just after 8. Thanks to the legends at Domain, where premium brands, modern design and great value comes together. 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

0: Wave 96.5, Lindell and Crammy. More fun in the morning. It's almost 17 degrees today. Mother's Day, we've mentioned it a lot. Of course, we've got our big reunite flight to give away for those that maybe live some distance away from their mum. But look, there's a lot of Mother's Day stalls happening at the moment, and kudos where it's deserved. My daughter yesterday had hers at her school, and, you know, as I picked her up yesterday afternoon, she had the bag there. And look, I'll be honest, I was a little bit worried and hesitant what I would see inside the big brown paper bag. But as I opened it up, I think she did a fantastic job. She's done really, really well for her very first Mother's Day stall, given it's her first year at school this year, big school. I think she's done very well. Of course, I don't want to say too much in case my wife is by chance listening at as a one-off. She never listens to the show, but you never know.
1: No, she doesn't.
0: This would be the time, so I'm just not going
1: to
0: say.
1: But did you give her like the max amount of money to spend, or did you give her like $5?
0: Yeah, they sort of pre-organized it. So you loaded up the money that your child had to spend, and then there was different tables allocated for different cash amounts depending on how much you loaded up your kid with, and then they would send your kid in and say, okay, yeah, Layla, you've got $10, so you can go to this table. And she did very well.
1: Well, see, I've already got the money out ready for the stall today.
0: Yeah.
1: And they're not allowed to spend any more than $20. Mm-hmm. So this year they're doing something different. Like normally they have the individual items.
0: Yeah.
1: This year, though, they're doing hampers.
0: Right.
1: And so I saw that there's hampers for $18. So, put a $20 note in the envelope.
0: Mm-hmm.
1: I kind of suggested that maybe a hamper would be nice.
0: Yeah.
1: And now I'm in trouble for doing that because she wanted to buy me a key ring. And I've been questioned about a hamper and what a hamper actually is and why would I want one. I'm like, oh, well, because maybe there's like something nice in there. There's a candle and maybe there's other different things, like a little gift pack.
0: Yeah, something better than a key ring.
1: Yeah, well, no, apparently that's the supreme item and I should be grateful for that. And I got in trouble for even suggesting anything different.
0: Okay, I'll try and play mediator again here. Maybe you need to go back and have the conversation at some point. Good luck today getting a phone call in, I guess, now. She's already at school. But maybe, hopefully, she finds a hamper that includes a key ring. So it's the best of both worlds. Do you know what I mean?
1: Well, I said you can pick something that maybe mummy would love. And it's your choice then.
0: Right. Cannot wait for her to come home with one of those so kitschy key rings with like some weird old quote on it.
1: Mate, it's my money. Just buy me something good.
0: Seriously, ain't that the truth? Well, look, I wish her good luck and you good luck receiving said gift on
1: Thank
0: the
1: you.
0: Weekend.
1: I'll be grateful for anything that I get, mate.
0: That is a lie.
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4: For the M1 this morning, travelling northbound through Helensburg, no problems there, but it is slow for the M1 northbound. Kanahooka through Dapto and making your way into Fig Tree. Wollongong Central, a little busy. Crown Street, New Dapto Road near the hospital is quite slow. Score yourself a deal at Amart with 20 to 50% off all lounges, sofas and recliners. That's right, 20 to 50% off all lounges, sofas and recliners. Rush into Amart, T's and C's apply. That's the latest traffic on Wave 96.5. More fun in the morning with Lindell and Crammy.
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5: 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Plus, keep it locked on Wave 96.5 in our socials to find out where the Roadrunners will be next today. 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

0: 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It is Lindsay and Crammy. More fun in the morning, nearly 8:30. And I'm just remembering now after, well, I kind of failed Chantelle from Horsley a few moments earlier with our game of 1K wordplay that you yesterday, Lindle, epically failed. Mm-hmm. For I think it was Rachel from Calderwood. And we have this sort of thing now where if we get no words right, we sort of have a bet hedged on it. And I'll be honest, quite often we don't hold each other to the results of those bets, but
1: no, yeah, we don't. But I deliberately got none from three yesterday, if you remember correctly.
0: You did, and now that I'm remembering all that, just be warned, I expect some kind of update from you after 8:30.
1: Oh, I have an update. No, I do have one.
0: Okay.
1: Yeah.
0: Good. You've done your homework. Let's.
1: I have done my homework. Thank you very much. As if I would not do my homework. You know me better than that.
0: Yeah, that is true of the two of us. I'm the one not handing it in.
1: Yeah.
0: All right, we will check Lindell's homework after 8:30 here at Wave 96.5.
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18: Partly cloudy, a gale warning today. Top of 17. Dave Clark with the 8:30 update. Heavy security is expected at Sydney and Melbourne airports later today ahead of the arrival of the so-called ISIS brides and their kids. The four women and nine kids have been living in a Syrian refugee camp that the US now wants to close. National Senator Bridget McKenzie telling Nine they need to be arrested straight away.
19: There is a 10-year jail term for entering a declared terrorist-controlled area, which this cohort did.
18: Another passenger from the cruise ship hit by the deadly hantavirus outbreak has contracted a disease a month after arriving home from his trip. The Swiss man's tested positive to the virus, which has killed three and left another three sick. Four Aussies are on board the ship. Calls for entries in the 2026 Illawarra Business Awards set for a gala presentation coming up in September. Business Illawarra Director Coralie McCarthy says categories cover a wide range.
20: We've got 21 categories. I think you got to make sure that the night run smoothly. We can't have too many, otherwise people, you know, they get sick of listening to the awards. Now we're excited. There's visitor economy categories. We've got a couple of new ones around big business and small business, so it should be amazing.
18: More than 120 principals and school leaders from across southern New South Wales, including Wollongong, are in Goulburn today. It's all about the 2026 New South Wales Schools Roadshow, an annual event from the New South Wales Department of Education, where leaders come together to share insights from their unique school contexts, ensuring that local voices shape the future of public education in the state. Also today, a man's been charged for allegedly wearing an offensive T-shirt outside the Royal Commission into Anti-Semitism. And there's talk that former PM Tony Abbott is poised to be considered as the next Liberal Party president.
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18: The Women's Origin 2 match set for Thursday, May 14 in Brisbane with coach John Strange calling up Hannah Southwell from the Dragons. He says there's a chance she might slot in for the final match as well.
15: And I expect Hannah to continue training in this week here. So potentially if she's needed for Origin 3, I believe she'll be ready to go as well.
18: Cameron Smith says he remains confident LIV Golf will be back in Adelaide next year. The event, which has become one of the most popular on the Aussie sporting calendar, under a threat after Saudi Arabia pulled funding for the Renegade Golf League. But Smith says the team working behind the scenes and he expects it to return next year. And Football Australia is calling for Fed Square in Melbourne to overturn its decision not to screen World Cup matches from next month. They claim it's robbing Socceroos fans of being able to support their team.
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0: 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Weather.
18: Partly cloudy, gale warning today, top of 17. Sunny Friday, Saturday, a little warmer, tops up around 20. Right now it's 16 in Port Kembla on Wave 96.5.
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3: After you failed Rachel from Calderwood with 1K wordplay yesterday, Lindell, I kind of set you a bit of a challenge.
4: You did.
3: And I'd kind of forgotten about it until, 10 minutes ago.
4: Mm-hmm.
3: And you haven't said anything to me this morning. You haven't raised it or brought anything up. But can I put you on the spot in a matter of minutes?
4: You can put me on the spot because I have done some homework. I've done some research. Mm-hmm. I have, had conversations behind the scenes after you gave me a task yesterday. So, yes, I am happy to give you an update.
3: Okay, brilliant. Producer Sam, get Rachel from Calderwood on the phone because whether it's Lindell making up excuses or coming through with the goods next.
4: Oh, come on.
3: I want her on the phone.
4: Okay, all right.
3: It's going to be delightfully awkward or heartwarmingly beautiful next here at Wave 96.5. We'll all find out together. It's Lindell and Crammy for your Thursday morning.

0: 96.5, Little and Crammy, 20 to 9. 1K Wordplay is our game where we give you the chance to win $1,000. We do it each and every morning, Monday to Friday, just after 8 o'clock. It's become quite the show staple, and we get to meet some pretty cool and interesting people. Yesterday, we had the absolute pleasure of meeting our contestant, Rachel, from Calderwood.
1: What do you got planned for today?
2: Nothing. Just drop the kids off at school and all those things.
1: But hang on, for the rest of the day, you've got a day of nothingness.
2: Yes, so my son's finally in daycare just for 2 hours. So I don't know what normal people do without children, so I'm not really sure.
0: Right, so this is new for you. I mean, treat yourself, have a nap, go grab a coffee, do whatever you want to do, mate.
1: Yeah, just do literally anything that you want, Rachel.
2: I know. Like, I actually don't know what I'm going to do.
0: And your first thought was, you know what, I'm going to call a radio station. I'm going to call Little and Crammy, try and win $1,000.
2: Well, do you know what? I was trying to win that staycation because me and my partner haven't slept in the same bed together in 6 years.
1: Oh, right, mate.
0: Okay.
2: So I was like, oh, so if I win, I would love to book Black at the Novotel, and that's what I'm thinking.
0: Okay, well, spoiler alert, fast forward about 3 minutes. She didn't win because, Lyndall went zero from three, and in those instances, we normally hedge something. We put something on the line, a bit of a bet, and I suggested that if Lyndall got the third one wrong, that she would have to go on a mission to try and organise a room at the Novotel Wollongong North Beach. So when I gave Lyndall the final word, it went like this. Last word.
1: Yeah.
0: Body.
1: Aeroplane.
0: What?
1: I got it wrong, didn't I?
0: Okay, there you go. Well, she wants to try and help you out, Rachel. She's going to go and try and get that
2: overnight
0: start.
2: I'm going to cry. That's so nice. Thank you.
1: I will do my best.
0: Okay, so that was yesterday, Lyndall. You've had 24 hours now, more than, to speak to the guys from the Novotel Wollongong North Beach.
3: Yeah, and I have. I had some lovely conversations, and they're very excited. Like tonight, they're even launching their brand new North Bar and Palisade Kitchen. They've got some new bar menus, a couple of old favourites sticking around. So, you know, they're very excited. We had great chats about what they're doing and the fact they've got a winter stay offer. You can save up to 25%. So they're doing some great things. We had great chats yesterday. We did.
0: Okay, that's good. Just to add some more pressure and responsibility to your shoulders right now, I've got Rachel from Calderwood back on the phone. Hello, Rachel.
2: Hello.
0: Now, of course, you remember yesterday. I'm sure it's just burning in your mind how badly Lyndall did for 1K Wordplay.
1: Deliberately, thank you.
0: Well, yeah, it was deliberately in the end with that overnight stay at the Novotel Wollongong North Beach set as the challenge for you to acquire for Rachel. So, like, without any further ado, we've got Rachel here on the phone. I've got the drumsticks ready. Now, this could be leading to big disappointment or something good.
3: It could be, but like I said, I have had conversations with our friends at Novotel Wollongong North Beach yesterday, which is, you know, very productive. So if you'd like to give me...
0: Oh, hang on, that was the wrong...
3: That is not what we need. Give me a drum roll, thank you.
0: Sorry.
3: Press the right button.
0: Sorry, I just got confused.
3: Okay, Rachel, our friends at Novotel Wollongong North Beach have said that they're going to give you two nights to stay in an ocean view balcony room. They'll give you breakfast for you and your hubby, and they'll also give you $100 towards anything you like at the Palisade Kitchen and Bar, plus free parking as well.
0: Hey!
2: Oh, my God, guys, I don't even know what to say. That is so amazing. Thank you so much.
0: Yeah, good.
3: You finally get to sleep in the same bed again.
2: I know. It's going to be like going on a blind date. Like, does he snore? I don't know.
0: That's so...
1: She knows nothing about him.
0: Well, look, kudos to you, Lyndall. Congratulations on doing your homework overnight. I got to be honest. As soon as we started talking and you started rattling off all the plugs and specials, the Wollongong Novotel North Beach. Yeah, there's something's going on here.
3: Something's going on. Yeah. Well, also a big thanks to Meg from our promo department who has helped put this together as well. And thank you, of course, to the Novotel, because not only are they giving you that one night, they're giving you a whole weekend away, Rach.
2: Thank you so much. Thank you. Honestly, thank you so much.
0: It's all good, mate.
1: You made me cry, Rachel.
0: As parents of young kids ourselves, mate, we could hear in your voice yesterday how much of a struggle it's been for you. And, you know, finally, it was only a two-hour window you had yesterday, and you were just so lost but excited at the same time with what you could potentially do with that. So the fact that the Novotel Wollongong North Beach has come through with the goods and has given you not one night but two nights, you've got like a literal little mini holiday away from the stresses of parenthood and everything else for you and your partner. So, look, go and enjoy it, okay?
2: Thank you so much. Thank you. Thank you.
0: That's amazing.
3: Can I just ask, Rach, what did you do with your 2 hours yesterday?
2: Oh, I done errands.
3: Well, of course you did.
2: I know. It never stops. I got a coffee and I drank it hot. Yep. So look, that's a little win.
0: Okay.
3: That is a victory in itself, being able to drink a hot coffee.
2: Yeah.
0: Well, again, mate, the struggles are all too real. We know them all too well. And, Rachel, we could not be happier for you and your partner to finally be getting some adult time there at the Novotel Wollongong North Beach. And a massive thanks to the team there at the Novotel Wollongong North Beach. Liz and the team there have been absolutely fantastic with our staycation giveaway and then going above and beyond with this too for you. So thanks to Liz and the team.
2: So amazing. Thank you so much.
0: No worries, Rachel. You tell your friends, okay? It's Lyndall and Crammy here at Wave 96.5.
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6: Looking pretty busy this morning for the M1. Travelling northbound Dapto to Fig Tree and Fig Tree for the Princes Highway. It is busy towards the avenue. We're seeing traffic building up Cordo Road, travelling from Gibson's Road on the approach to the Princes Highway. 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That's the latest traffic on Wave 96.5. 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
1: Me not working hard. Yeah, right, picture that with a Kodak. 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Took my life from negative to positive, I just want y'all to know that.

0: Wave 96.5. Lyndall and Crammy, more fun in the morning on top of 17 degrees, and it's going to be a partly cloudy day today. Much cooler and crisp compared to the last few days we've had. It feels like winter is finally starting to creep up once we've now hit early May, that's for sure.
1: Mm-hmm. Tomorrow on the show, mate, it is going to be a big one. A lot of Mother's Day stuff happening. Of course, our reunite flight that we've been putting everyone into the draw for. We're going to draw out the winner of that after 8 o'clock tomorrow morning.
0: Yeah, we sure will. We've got so many entries and stories to go through today before we decide on who we will be reuniting for Mother's Day. 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While you're there as well, you might as well try and win a holiday to the tune of...
1: Mm-hmm. Tomorrow on the show, mate, it is going to...

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1: We're also going to hear from our mums of how we are as children and how they feel about being our mothers. That'll be interesting.
0: Yeah.
1: I'm looking forward to hearing your mum, actually.
0: Well, yeah, I'm quite worried about what my mum may say. I don't know whether she will realise that she's probably a good idea to censor herself for radio. I don't know.
1: Maybe.
0: Yeah, we'll find out tomorrow. It is a jam-packed show. So much going on. If you're running late or you're late to the party when it comes to a Mother's Day gift idea, we're talking to Sharon Hunt, the Senior Lifestyle Editor from thedailymail.com.au, and she's apparently got some fantastic buys you can find at Kmart to make mum happy this Mother's Day. That's all in the show tomorrow. It kicks off from 5:30. We'll talk to you then. Have a good one. Enjoy your Thursday.
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11: Partly cloudy, gale warning today, top of 17. Dave Clark with the 9 o'clock update. Senior ministers are backing federal police to keep the community safe ahead of today's arrival of the so-called ISIS brides and their kids. The four women and nine kids will touch down in Sydney and Melbourne later this afternoon. Jason Clare telling the ABC the AFP knows what to do.
12: I trust in the words of the AFP commissioner yesterday when she said that some of these women will be arrested when they arrive and others will be subject to further investigation.
11: US president's confident a deal's close to ending the war in Iran, with the two sides reportedly closing in on a one-page memo to end the conflict. However, Mr. Trump has also warned if an agreement isn't reached, he'll have to resume bombing the hell out of them.

0: Another edition of the Illawarra Business Awards is underway for 2026. Entries now open. Business Illawarra Director Coralie McCarthy says the awards have been running for over 30 years.
1: 32 years, and of course anyone who wins here goes through to state and represents our region at state, and we had Sokona Batteries win last year. We've had some really great representation, and the PR of it is really, really amazing for business. We're really excited, and it's free. Who doesn't love it free?
0: Big day at the University of Wollongong with over 500 students and 28 industry leaders and government employers in town. It's all for the annual STEM Careers Expo today in the University Hall, an event that'll give students direct access to industry with opportunities to explore internships, graduate roles and career opportunities. The day running from 11 a.m. through till 1 p.m. Also today, questions are being asked about how Northern Territory child protection workers bundled the case involving Kumanjai Little Baby, and US media maverick and creator of CNN, Ted Turner, has died at the age of 87.
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0: Former Dragons NRLW skipper Kezzy Apps has been moved from the bench to the starting run-on side for the Women's Origin 2 match. New South Wales coach John Strange says he wants her out wide.
4: Me, she still does a similar role. She'll play more minutes now, obviously, back on the edge, and it's a position she's played for the majority of her career. So just really exciting to have someone like Kezzy in the team somewhere.
0: Cowboys have come to Parramatta's rescue. Forward Harrison Edwards joins the Eels immediately. Amid the club's injury crisis, Edwards' deal will see him through to the end of 2027. And Aussie Daria Kazakina has been knocked out of the Italian Open this morning after falling in straight sets to American Caddy McNally. While in the match of fellow Aussie Alia Tonjanovic, it's been suspended during the first set due to heavy rain. We'll check Wave 96.5 weather next.
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0: Partly cloudy, gale warning today, top of 17. Sunny Friday, Saturday, tops up around 20. Right now it is 17 in Corlawood on Wave 96.5.
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10: G'day, it's Bo this morning. 22 in a row with Wave 96.5's Thursday. We're getting closer to the weekend. Hey, we've got a guy coming up who is struggling to sell tickets with another one of his buddies at the moment. Someone who had rumours that they had scars on one side of their face for a fair while because of the way they like to have their hair held. 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

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It's Beau today with a 22-song music marathon. Now, if like me, your mum is nowhere near you, mine's in Exmouth, Western Australia, the best thing you could give her for Mother's Day is probably a hug and a kiss. 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

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If you didn't fall in love with Tennessee, the big question remains, did you even take him to the Jack Daniels distillery? Good God. Teddy Swims is on the way. This is Nirvana and About a Girl at Wave 96.5. 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

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It's Bo today, and we've got Dua Lipa coming up, who met Callum Turner at a place. They were reading the exact same book and both finished the first chapter at the same time. Apparently said, we're reading the same book, and looks like we're on the same page. Oh, talk about smooth. Santana, Rob Thomas, Wave 96.5.